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4: One ticket, please. Lord have mercy, everybody's here.
5: Hey, what's going on, man?
4: Yeah, she's at home. Yeah, she's at home.

I've heard people say that too much of anything is not good for you, baby. But I don't know about that. There's many times that we've loved and we've shared love and made love. It doesn't seem to me like it's enough. It's just not enough, baby.

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such a lovely, lovely song. Barry White's Love Unlimited Orchestra. Yeah, he's the man behind that. And the song was called Love's Theme. Before that, I Can't Get Enough of Your Love, Babe. And underway with Barry White's Let the Music Play. And that was our Triple Play getting part two underway. Hey, great to have your company along. 60s, 70s and 80s music all the way for you right now. Three classic love songs that will come your way around about 20 minutes from now. And also, I'll give you another lateral to stretch your brain. In the meantime, this was a one-hit from the 80s. The band was Alphaville. This is Big in Japan.

Don't put baby in the corner. What a loser. Bill Medley, Jennifer Warnes, and from the movie Dirty Dancing, I've had the time of my life. Normally never said after Vinyl Dates or The Love Show. It's always, is that finished yet? Never mind. Right, I've got you a good lateral here. It goes like this. Say what's in a mousetrap. What can be seen in a bed, in a watch? It's there in your step, and it quenches your thirst. Say what's in a mousetrap. What can be seen in a bed, in a watch? And it's there in your step, and it quenches your thirst. Have a think about that. There's actually a lot more of it, but I took half of it out because it even confused me and I knew the answer. Right, stand by. Three classic love songs lined up. I have sorted them out. We've got Mike and Mechanic, Spandau Ballet, and George Benson. And that'll be coming your way next.

0: Mike and the Mechanics, and that's Those Living Years. Before that, Spandau Ballet and True, and On the Wave, with the sound of Josh Benson, and The Greatest Love of All. And don't forget, if you're looking for love, I could help you out here.
1: 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I was too, until I found Variety Dating. It's quick and easy to sign up. 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

Why do I want a lighter in the air? I don't know, it's just got that sort of feel about it. Herman's Hermits and My Sentimental Friend. Let me give you the answer to this now. What's in a mousetrap? What can be seen in a bed or in a watch? It's there in your step and it quenches your thirst. What I was looking for was a spring. You've got a spring in a mousetrap, you'll get one in your bed, or hopefully quite a few in your bed, one in your watch, it's in your step, especially if you're happy, and it quenches your thirst, as long as it's clean. So that's what I was looking for. I've just got time for two more songs, and that is it from me to you. It certainly has been a very quick vinyl days. Don't forget, the website though is open 24/7, all the www.vinyldays.co.uk. Also on Facebook, facebook.com/vinyldays. You can also find out more about the Love Zone on there as well. Neil Sedaka from the 60s, he'll finish us off right after this, from Catch a Goo Goo, big number one in the 80s. Lamau lead vocals. This is Too Shy.

That used to be my theme tune when I was younger. I was really shy. I was too shy. Yes. That's it, the Catch a Goo Goo. And that's it from Richie. Thanks a lot for joining me on this edition of Final Days. Hope you'll join me the next time. Until then, look after yourself and each other. And I'll leave you with this big 60s classic from Neil Sedaka. Bye-bye.

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And here we go, we're on the way. Curtis Tigers. And you're all that matters to me. Welcome along. It's Love Zone right here on your favourite radio station. And it's Alec with you for the next hour. Get ready, some great love songs to come your way. Give you some Paul Weller, Van Morrison, James Blunt, Dr. Hook, and a whole lot more. Right now, 70s music from R and J Stone.

such a lovely song, Paul Weller and the Broken Stones. Well, it's a love zone. I'm playing out right here on your favourite radio station. Got a great story to tell you about a very, very weird lady. She loves something which is fine to love, but she's kind of went overboard with it. Tell you more about it later. Olivia Newton-John, she'll be joining us right after this one from Roxy Music.

what you do. Roger, have I told you lately? Well, it is a change from the Van Morrison one, which we always play. Give you this story, two songs from now. Let's bring in this from Dr. Hook.

fella did mention him, so I thought, why not have one from him? Van Morrison and The Brand New Day. It's Love Zone, playing that right here on your favourite radio station. Good to have your company along. If you want to get in contact, head on to the main website. It's all the W's, vinyldays.co.uk. There you can find out about Vinyl Days. You can find out about the Love Zone. You can also find out about Bill K's Soft Rock Show. And They Sold a Million as well. Too many things going on to think about. Now, a young lady has got a problem. Well, I would see it as a problem. She doesn't. She is addicted to something. And she eats 36 litres of this stuff a year. What do you think it is? Something rather strange that you may just have a little bit of. You might not like it. You might like the other kind. But she eats all that amount in 12 months. I'll tell you about it. Two songs from now. One Direction and the Story of My Life. They'll come your way after this. From Luther Vandross.

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One Direction. And that's the story of my life. Now then, what does this young lady do that is really weird? She eats 36 litres of this a year. She is weird. She is a tomato ketchup

addict. And she goes through 36 litres of this stuff every year. Samantha Rapture has been obsessed with it since the age of 5 and goes through 2 bottles a week. She comes from London in the UK and she spends 5 minutes dressing every plate, every mealtime, smothering everything from bread and cheese to eggs and curries in the tomato sauce. Not even Christmas dinner can avoid it. Her plate will be doused, much to the disapproval of her aunt, who actually likes brown sauce. I've never heard of that before. Weird. I wonder if... it even says, yeah, I was right. She even puts it on ice cream as well. That's really bad, yeah. Right, what have I got? A few more songs still to come your way. And let's head into the 70s. Let's have 2 back-to-back. Second song, you'll know it so well and you will sing along, I guarantee you. This one you may not. You still will know it. Turns out to be a one-hit wonder. Tony Tornto.

0: lovely sound of Karen Carpenter and the Carpenters. We've only just begun. No, we've not. Second last one from me. From the movie Bridget Jones, this is Gabrielle and Out of Reach.
1: Near the

Gabrielle and Out of Reach. That's it from me too. Thanks a lot for your company on this edition of The Love Zone. Hope you have enjoyed it. Don't forget to check out the main website. It's all the www.vinyldays.co.uk. Till we meet again, look after yourself and each other. And I'll leave you with this massive number one hit single from the 70s. It's a late Harry Nilsson. Thanks a lot. Bye-bye.

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one more reason why you should always play your B-sides. There's The Perfections with the only record they ever released. Came out on a local label called Calvar Records, and that was the flip to a track called Till I Get Home, which was quite a nice sort of crossover record. I might play that for you on a future show. I'm Aidy Crampton. This is 2 hours of 70s soul, funk and disco. And this week, live on the line, I'll be talking to Dutch Robinson, live from Canada. Yes, he'll be along in around 15 minutes' time, telling us all about his life in music and what he's got coming up shortly. And in the second hour of the show, my new release of the week is from LRK Records. It's Two Sides of the James Holvey 45. Looking forward to playing that for you. Right now, though, Debbie Taylor's on the way, Jackie Beavers as well, but this is the original version of a song made rather more famous by Collins and Collins.

I've been listening to quite a lot of Debbie Taylor stuff recently. One track in particular is called Jeremiah. I don't know whether Debbie did it first or whether Brockitons did it first, but it's one of these records that you've just got to turn the lights down low and whack the volume up and just let the music wash over you. I might play it for you next week. But for now, that's I Don't Want to Leave You. Great song. In fact, that is the flip side to Just Don't Pay, which I'm sure you've danced to and sung along to so many times. The wonderful Debbie Taylor right here on the 70s Soul, Funk and Disco show. Jackie Beaver's up next, ZZ and Company 2. But while we're talking about wonderful ladies, this girl is making a valiant effort to recover from knee surgery. Bless her. She's a proper trooper. It's Gloria Gaynor.

a perfect example of how great soul music doesn't have to be expensive. That's Jackie Beavers and Trying to Get Back to You right here on the 70s Soul, Funk and Disco Show. Now, I did say I was going to play a ZZ and Company record next, but I'm going to defer that until hour two because Dutch Robinson's on the line. We'll talk to him after we've heard Can't Get Along Without You.

0: live on the line, I've got Dutch Robinson. Dutch, welcome to England.
1: Thank you for having me.
0: You're very, very welcome. So, long esteemed career in the music business. You were born in South Bronx in New York. What was...
1: Yes, sir.
0: That's quite a deprived area, isn't it? What was life like growing up?
1: Oh, well, a lot different than it is now.
0: Right.
1: We didn't have a lot of, you know, you had your share of the little gangs around the block and stuff like that,
0: yeah.
1: But it wasn't as critical as it is now with the guns and stuff like that. It was more about getting out in the street and having some fun, really, you know.
0: Is that how you got introduced to music?
1: There was a couple of different singing groups on my block that had actually had national attention at the time.
0: Oh, right.
1: Yeah, even though they lived in the South Bronx, they were still out there. And then when we moved to Connecticut, I moved to Connecticut, my parents did, when I was about 8 years old.
0: Mm-hmm.
1: And I was introduced at that time to the Five Satins. They actually rehearsed next door to us.
0: Wow.
1: So I was there when they were writing in the Still of the Night. And that was, I was nine, I think, when that happened. And my dad was also a singer and an actor who did Broadway and did vaudeville also.
0: Right,
1: so
0: you,
1: I got it pretty early.
0: Yeah, you got in at an early age then and mentored. Lovely. It was in Connecticut that you you met the Ohio Players. Tell me about that.
1: Well, yeah, I was. We were living in New London, Connecticut, and the Ohio Players came through, and their lead singer, Bobby Brown, he had been dodging the draft,
0: right.
1: And they finally caught up with him, and he wound up having to go and do his time in service. So they needed a new lead singer,
0: yep.
1: And I just happened to live in town. So a friend of mine, Bonnie Floyd, who was with a group called The Untouchables, he recommended me to them, and I auditioned. And the next couple of days, I traveled back to Dayton with them, and that became my group after.
0: Excellent, because you soon got a recording contract, didn't you, on Ray Charles's label, Edsel?
1: Yes, we were on Tangerine. We were also on Capitol for a while. Our first couple of albums were on Capitol and Tangerine.
0: Cause I
1: left after the third album, I think. I didn't find the group that interesting for me. It was starting a little turmoil, so I stayed about 6 years.
0: Yeah. Well, sometimes it's you know, it's just time to leave, don't you? And you got your own recording contract in your own right, didn't you?
1: Yes, I did. I got my own recording contract with Universal, and I started putting out things. But I think one of the things the Ohio Players started for me, it was when I did Here Today, Gone Tomorrow, and that was recorded again by, the name slips right off my tongue, and he's from England. David Bowie.
0: Oh, right.
1: He did it on his live album.
0: Brilliant.
1: And that was, I was very surprised when he did that. But
0: yeah, what an accolade. But you've always had a flair for songwriting, haven't you? You wrote a song for Baby Washington. You Are What You Are?
1: Yes, I did. I wrote for Baby Washington when I was 17, actually. 18, I was working for Sue Records.
0: Okay.
1: I was working with Juggy Murray, and he gave me the chance. He gave me a chance to write for Baby. I wrote a couple of things for Baby, and I also produced the White Christmas song for her.
0: Ah, see. you also wrote quite a bit for the Ohio Players, didn't you? Trespassing was one.
1: I wrote quite a few songs for the first two albums. I wrote mostly for the Ohio Players.
0: Lovely. So you went across to United Artists after you left the Ohio Players. That was such a big label. It was more of a corporation. What were the changes like? How was it a different experience?
1: Well, it was more professional.
0: Mm-hmm.
1: When the Ohio Players and I would get in the studio, you know, I wrote a lot of things for them, but I also did a lot of arrangements for them. And I wasn't really a reader, when it came to music. So I did what I needed to do in order to get the song done.
0: Yeah.
1: And they would also, they'd sit and let me work out the horn part with my vocal ideas, you know, and I'd work out the guitar parts. I did play piano a little bit so I could play the chords and show them what I wanted.
0: Yeah.
1: But basically, I was doing a lot of writing and arranging for them. After I left, for other people, if they wanted my songs, I didn't get too many people. Too many people, not too many people, came for my music after the Ohio Players.
0: Okay.
1: Because we didn't leave very happy.
0: Ah,
1: I wasn't very happy when I left them.
0: Okay.
1: So I kind of took a sabbatical for about 5 years and stayed out of the business.
0: Mm-hmm.
1: I did have a band, but that was even without your own music, that was kind of hard moving around the world, you know. But the thing I lost when I left the Ohio Players was my own identity. Basically, because I had been with them 5-6 years, and I was into a group, you know. It was, and when I left, I was pretty lost when I left.
0: Well, I mean, you soon found yourself again because United Artists gave you a solo album, didn't they? An album deal, Nothing's Got Me?
1: Yes, they did. Yes, they did. That's where I Ain't Got Nothing came out, and I Can't Get Along Without You.
0: Brilliant track. Still a favourite across here in the UK.
1: Oh, is it?
0: When did you meet August Darnell? Because you became involved with his musical projects as well, didn't you, in the early 80s? A Night in New York was brilliant.
1: I'm still involved with August Darnell.
0: Really?
1: August and I met through Tommy Mottola.
0: Mm-hmm.
1: When he was doing his... you know, he had Station FM first, but that was Dr. Buzzard.
0: Yes, Dr. Buzzard's original and, Savannah band.
1: Yeah, and after he changed the name to Kid Creole.
0: Yeah.
1: Kid Creole and the Coconuts. I am the Coconuts on a lot of tunes.
0: Right.
1: Yes, because I sing five, at the time I was singing five octaves.
0: Wow.
1: So on a lot of... August's material, like Endicott and Addie. I did whole albums for August.
0: Brilliant.
1: I am the Coconut when it comes to certain songs in his repertoire. And right now, actually, we're getting ready to release a new single on me.
0: I know, it's called Drive Me Wild, and we're going to play that next. So, Dutch, thanks so much for giving me this chat today. I've really enjoyed talking to you, and I wish you all the best with your forthcoming music.
1: Thank you so much, and anytime you feel like talking, let me know.
0: Excellent. And so here's the new single from Dutch Robinson. It's called Drive Me Wild. It's available at tracksource.com. Have a listen to this.

Dutch Robinson doing what Dutch Robinson does best. And if you'd like a copy of that, then you can get it at tracksource.com. I'm Aidy Crampton. This is Phyllis Hyman.

You know, if you bought that single in the UK back in the day, the flip side is Phyllis's version of Exile's Kiss You All Over. Absolutely sublime. I'm Andy Crampton. This is 2 hours of 70s soul, funk and disco. And next up is a song from a band who I know nothing about. They formed, they released one record on Buddha. They disappeared. But what a record.

fabulous song from one of the lesser known bands on New Jersey's All Platinum record label. That's the Mother Freedom Band and a song called Gotta Get It Back. And if, like me, you're interested in all sort of things like record labels and what was happening behind the scenes and the lesser known bands, then there's a great book on the All Platinum record label written by Steve Guarnori. Now, this thing is like a Yellow Pages. It's like a phone directory. It's really big, it's really thick, and it's crammed full of really well-researched facts. I couldn't put it down. Yes, if you see a copy, then I recommend it to you. I've got Bobby Womack on the way, Alice Clark as well, but this is a bit of lesser-known Motown from Virgil.

written as the title track to the film of the same name, Bobby Womack's 110th Street, went on to be featured by Quentin Tarantino, didn't it, in his film Jackie Brown. You just can't keep a good song down, can you? I'm Eddie Crampton. That ZZ and Company song is just around the corner. But first, one of my favourite songs from one of my favourite female artists.

You see, to us Brits, that band is pronounced as ZZ and Company, but it doesn't quite have the same ring to it, does it? So ZZ and Company and Getting Ready for the Get Down from 1979. I've got Nicky Newakers opening up hour two of the show. And to take us there, an absolute belter from Benny Troy.

Love that track. That's just got everything for me. From 1976, on Mercury Records actually, there's the Nicky Newarkers on the 70s Soul Funk and Disco Show. What a way to kick off hour two. If you're late to the party this week, then you missed a cracking interview with Dutch Robinson. He's such a character and still doing what he does best. Yeah, still releasing fabulous music. If you'd like to listen to that interview or catch up or listen again, you can do so at my website, which is shinyl.co.uk. shinyl.co.uk. Now, I've got plenty of fabulous music lined up in this next hour, not least my brand new release of the week from LRK Records. I'm going to play both sides of the current 45 from James Holvey. Not half bad, either of them as well. But to get us there, we've got music from The Shy Lights and from Barbara Lewis and from The Intrigues, and this from Casey and the Sunshine Band.

from 1970, there's Irma Franklin, Aretha's older sister, and her version of Jackie Wilson's Whispers Getting Louder on the 70s Soul, Funk and Disco show. So from Memphis in 1970 to New York City in 1979, this is the gorgeous Stephanie Mills.

That's got that distinctive Philadelphia sound, hasn't it? No wonder, because it was produced by architects of the Philly sound, Tom Bell and Bobby Martin. There's the Intrigues from 1970, and in a moment. Now then, do you remember Johnny Bristol, former Motown staff writer Johnny Bristol, had a mega hit with Hang On In There Baby in the mid-70s? Do you remember the reworked disco version he did with Alton McLean? Oh yes, what a great record. Barbara Lewis is up next, the Shy Lights too. I'm going to squeeze a cheeky one in from Lorraine Johnson too. But right now, let's just wind down the windows and just let rip. What a great song to sing along to.

Can you believe that that song was an album-only track for so many years? Well, that is until Lady Crowsdale and the team came along and got it out on a 45 on the Harbour Horace label, as I remember, back in the 80s. That was a great label, wasn't it? Barbara Lewis and the Stars right here on 70s Soul, Funk and Disco Show. I'm Aidy Crampton, and I did just say I was going to queue up a Shy Lights record to play, but as I was reaching for that one, I came out with a Eugene record, An Overdose of Joy. Hope you don't mind.

don't you find that some record labels, you've got the confidence to buy blind? If you don't know the record, you can still pick it up because it's on Buddha, because it's on Fantasy, and because it's on Prelude. That's got to come into that category as well, hasn't it? With records like that, Lorraine Johnson, The More I Get, The More I Want, which of course was her version of the freshly released Teddy Pendergrass original. Great song. I'm Eddie Crampton. This is 2 hours of 70s soul, funk and disco. And recently I went out to a Sunday chill out event in Ashby-de-la-Zouche and heard a fabulous record I'd not heard in such a long time. A great Sunday afternoon record from a guy called Thomas East. I'm going to play Follow the Rainbow in just a moment after we've heard from Michael Henderson.

Thomas East on the 70s Soul, Funk and Disco Show and a song called Follow the Rainbow. Now then, it's time for my brand new release of the week, and this week we're featuring a song that's just come out on LRK Records, great little label, by an artist called James Holvey. I've got two sides of the 45. First we're going to hear Love Has Found a Way, and then I'm going to flip it over and play Working Man, and then I'll tell you where you can buy it.

courtesy of LRK Records, there's James Holvey and Lovers Found a Way, followed by Working Man. Two great sides on 145. And if you fancy a copy of that, you need to go to their website, which is lrkrecords.bandcamp.com.

I'm sure you'll agree with me when I say that there are soul singers and there are soul singers. And Jackie Wilson just takes it to another level, don't you reckon? And that song is just wonderful. You're the song that I can't stop singing. I'm Aidy Crampton. Now then, I've got Johnny Baker and a song called Operator, Operator, queued up on deck two for play in just a moment. Right now, to 1979, this is Never Ever by a band called Hiroshima. Oh, I think in the UK we pronounce it Hiroshima, don't we?

Johnny Baker from 1976 with Operator, Operator, almost bringing this week's 70s soul, funk and disco show to a close. Time to squeeze one more in, though, and we're off to the Bronx for a record that was a pop pick, a disco pick, if you will, from Smash Hits magazine back in 1979. There's an endorsement for you. See you next week.

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We started off this week with Bob Seger and the Silver Bullet Band and a song called Making Thunderbirds. You see, America had such great car names, Cadillac, Thunderbird, all that sort of stuff. We had the Morris Minor and the Austin A40. We moved on from that to Life Signs and a track from, I think their album was called Altitude. That was Gregarious from that album. Now one of those rare Vertigo Swirl tracks coming up now, if not possibly the rarest Vertigo album. It was a band from the UK called Dr. Z. They'd be Dr. Z if they were American. And from their album, their one and only album, as far as I'm aware, which stories say sold 80 copies. This is what people generally say is the best track from their album, Evil Woman's Manly Child. And before I put this in the show, I looked up online. There are copies of this album available. The cheapest I could find was £2,340, although the seller did say he would listen to offers. I still think it's about out of my range.

Dr. Z from their one and only album, I believe, Three Parts to My Soul. And that was a song called Evil Woman's Manly Child. Now featuring, I think it was Jerry Dammers on the violin. And reviving an old Kinks song. You may have discovered this on a CBS sampler album. I think it was called Fill Your Head With Rock, the album. This is The Flock, and Tired of Waiting for You.

0: o'clock and tired of waiting for you. It was Jerry Goodman who played the violin on that, not Jerry Damas. Wasn't he in one of the Specials era bands from the two-tone era? But that was Jerry Goodman with The Flock and Tired of Waiting for You.
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2: There is no dark side of the moon, really. As a matter of fact, it's all dark.

Alice Cooper and a song called Dead Babies from the Killer album. Now another one of those rare albums. I mean, this one sells for over £2,000, I should say, if you can track a copy down in good enough condition. A group called Arzachel, I think that's how you pronounce it, they released one album in 1969, and it was the Reformation of Uriel, who had changed its name to Egg in January 1969 after the departure of their guitarist Steve Hillage, since the members of Egg had just signed an exclusive deal with Decca when they were offered to record a psychedelic album by another label. They reunited with Steve Hillage under the name Arzachel, and on the released album the band members used pseudonyms. Well, this is from the album, and it's a song entitled Clean Innocent Fun, just like Dark Side of the Moon.

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2: The Dark Side of the Moon. 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

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Now we go to prog rock band Yes, from the album Close to the Edge, and this is And You and I.

Yes. And oh, there they go, up in the air at the end. And You and I from the album Close to the Edge, which leads us to the point in proceedings where we slow things down on the dark side of the moon.

0: Yes. And oh, there they go, up in the air at the end. And You and I from the album Close to the Edge, which leads us to the point in proceedings where we slow things down on the dark side of the moon.
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0: the sloppy bit, more or less in the middle of the dark side of the moon this week. We started off with Colin Blunston from an album called The Ghost of You and Me, and that was The Best Is Yet to Come, originally by Clifford T. Ward. Then Dire Straits from Brothers in Arms and Why Worry. Then Donovan from Cosmic Wheels in the early 1970s and a song called I Like You. And we finished off with Fotheringay from a very early album they released, 69 or 70 that was, and that was their version of Gordon Lightfoot's song The Way I Feel.
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1: Did we ever find out where Wally was?

First of those two was Maverick Mann's Earth Band from their, now is it second or third album? I think it was second. Glorified Magnified, the title track from the album. And I always admired them playing that, and in particular in concert, that they all managed to finish together. Because it just seems, as a non-musician, it sounds absolutely chaotic towards the end of that piece of music, but they always finish together. They were followed by Mott the Hoople, reminiscing about Saturday gigs. Oh yes, there were some great times. Now, from the album Trick of the Tail, which I think was the first Genesis album to feature Phil Collins as lead vocalist on the entire album, this is called Squonk.

0: Genesis from the album A Trick of the Tail, and a song called Squonk.
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4: Yes, Genesis, Pink Floyd, Jethro Tull, all here on the dark side of the moon.

A little look inside the mind of Syd Barrett there from A Piper at the Gates of Dawn, Pink Floyd, and Bike. Now the intro quiz. Who is this? What's the song called? The original version, if you're in America, that's the original version of a song that was, I think, a hit for somebody else. But I might be wrong about that. Don't bother contacting the studio. I will play it for you in a little while. Here it is again. Now, with a short excerpt, because it was a long album, this is Mike Oldfield and Omadawn.

Mike Oldfield and Omadorn, followed by Ozzy Osbourne from Osmosis, a bonus track called Whole World's Falling Down. I know what he means. Thanks very much for keeping me company. Hope you can join me same time next week up here on the Dark Side of the Moon. And give yourself 10 out of 10 if you knew that the intro was Argent, who did have the American hit with this. I was getting mixed up with another of their British hits, God Gave Rock and Roll to You, which was a hit by Kiss over in America. But Argent hit both sides of the Atlantic with Hold Your Head Up.

and a very good morning. It is only Tuesday, but good morning. How are you? Status Quo there, Down to the Dust Pipe, and before that, a bit of Cream with White Room kicking off. As I said, Tuesday morning, coming up to 12 minutes past the hour of 7 a.m. Thank you for joining us. We'll say hello to the early birds very, very soon, but we will continue with the music right now. A bit of Marianne Faithfull, a bit of Billy J. Kramer, and then a bit of Petula.

0: I definitely wouldn't sleep in a subway. They always smell funny, don't they, subways sometimes? At least we say about them the better. Can we say good morning to the early birds? Are you ready? Here we go.
1: You're an early bird on the breakfast show.
0: Oh, Chrissy, Andy, Sandra, Dean, Karen, Tommy, Paula, and Mr. G, Mr. Mike G, good morning to you. You are early risers this morning, and welcome on board. Bit of Eric Clapton, bit of the Yardbirds, and For Your Love, followed by a bit of the Moody Blues.
2: Oh, yeah.

the classic Moody Blues with Go Now. Sandra apparently messaged in. Well, she didn't apparently message in. She did message in. She said, loving the music this morning. Thank you very much indeed, Sandra. I hope you are as well. Before that, of course, it was the Yardbirds, of course, featuring Eric Clapton and For Your Love. Now, you know we like to look at the quirky stories floating around. Well, this one yesterday, well, I think it was over the weekend, a Suffolk pub sort of decided to do a little bit of a promo because some people have been complaining about imagery of a Labrador, a black Labrador, on the pub sign with a warm pint of beer. Well, this little pub decided it would be a great idea. It was called the Trowel and Hammer. Reportedly handed out 105 pints because it said if anyone turned up with a black Labrador, at the pub, they would get a free pint. 105 people, I'm guessing, turned up. Yeah, brilliant idea. The Black Labradors enjoyed it thoroughly. I'm guessing so did the people that turned up with 105 Black Labradors as well. My goodness gracious me. I'm not sure if he'll be doing that one again.

Oh, Sir Cliff. A little Constantly before that, a little Math Monroe. Walk Away before that, the Mersey Beats, I think, of you all. Right, still to come on the show this morning, after 8, before 10 o'clock this morning. We'll have a look at what day it is. We'll have a look at the celebrity birthdays. Being a Tuesday, of course, the impossible question raises its ugly head for you to have a little go at. Also, I've got my record of the week as well. That's coming up as well. And also my album of the week from Elio. Yes, I get the pronunciation right. I got told off. I got told off yesterday by the man, the legend, by his representatives, that I'd mispronounced his name. I called him Elio. But no, it's Elio, which, if you think about it, is an anagram of ELO, isn't it? Elio. There we go. Anyway, all that and more to come before 10 o'clock this morning. But right now, we are in 60s and 70s, and we'll do some more. Get a bit of Kathy Kirby, Dance On, and a bit of Cilla Black, and a bit of Hermits.

Urban Sermits. Oh, Mrs. Brown. Love. You have a lovely daughter, you do. Before that, Scylla and Step Inside Love. And before that, a bit of Kathy Kirby and Dance On. Now, we were just talking about that Labrador pub down in Suffolk. But up in Scotland, they've got a sort of ghostly, well, a grumpy ghost, apparently. Well, they think he's responsible for doing some odd and strange things. The landlord of the 60 Mile Inn says his CCTV has captured pints apparently being knocked over without anyone touching them, while glasses have fallen from shelves and the mop has seemingly moved itself. Well, I can explain the mop. That is Mickey Mouse. Honestly, it's Mickey Mouse doing that. Have you ever seen Fantasia? Anyway, apparently the pub stands on the site of an old primary school, and a psychic has suggested that the culprit could be a former teacher who disapproves of alcohol and beer. Yes, well, you know, in Britain and the United Kingdom, in Britain, spilling someone's beer is the grounds for a little bit of an exorcism as well. And also, this story from yesterday, actually, an ambulance was spotted outside Jeremy Clarkson's Diddley Squat Farm Shop. It sparked concerns online, prompting Clarkson and Lisa, his other half, to head off down and check if everything was okay. What happened is that the ambulance crew had just stopped to use the toilets and grab themselves a diddly squat sausage roll. So innocent times and no deliberator? What defibrillator needed? Right, some Peter and Gordon and the animals coming your way.

Are the Animals, It's My Life. And before that, Peter and Gordon and I Go to Places. Thank you for the lovely comments coming in this morning about the 60s and 70s. Really enjoying it. I try my best, so thank you very much indeed. Coming up to 11 minutes to the hour of 8 this morning. Shall we do another few? Why not? Bit of Jonathan King. And then a little bit of the Swinging Blue Jeans. And not the one you're expecting.

The swinging jeans, well, the blue ones, the swinging blue jeans, don't make me over. Before that, a bit of Jonathan King. Just about wrapping up 60s and 70s for this Tuesday morning. A couple more songs to play out, up to the news at 8. We'll do the Beach Boys, Heroes and Villains, but first,

0: Donald Trump says there were some threats that led to the US to pull bombers from a UK base. Lucy Gormanley has more.
1: The US president says the military aircraft didn't fly out by accident from RAF Fairford in Gloucestershire. Earlier, US Secretary of State Marco Rubio had sought to play down the withdrawal of the planes after suggestions the move was linked to security concerns. Six men have been arrested over the past week in connection with a suspected plot targeting the air bases.
0: The US will make representations over the Green Party voting to brand Zionism as racism. Washington's top advisor on anti-Semitism says the party is hypocritical to single out Israel while turning a blind eye to other countries. The motion sparked fierce backlash, with party leader Zach Polanski banned from Israel as a result. A study has found a rise in people under 50 being diagnosed with cancer. We're told it's not only confined to bowel cancer either, with a range of different variations rising in younger people. Dr. Vanessa Gordon-Giagu is the Research Translations Manager for the World Cancer Research Fund. She explains what they're looking at next.
2: Awareness of cancer and talking about things that you might be worried about, that's the positive bit. The bit that is the negative bit is that cancers are happening more commonly in people under 50, and that from a research perspective is the bit that we need to understand.
0: The Conservatives are pledging to invest £10 billion to create a new Iron Dome aimed at defending Britain and its overseas bases. The so-called Britannia Shield would be able to detect incoming threats with missiles and drones. Kemi Badenoch announced the move at her party's conference in Birmingham. She says Labour have failed to keep the country safe. A new report indicates that more than a quarter of UK adults are finding it difficult to get by on their current income. Standard Life say the proportion is a slight increase from those who were struggling on their income last year. And tributes are being paid to former politician and bestseller Geoffrey Archer, who's died at the age of 86. Conservative leader Kemi Badenoch says it was a huge shock. For On Radio News Hub, I'm Frankie Hersine.
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4: Millions of Brits now use AI for pensions advice. However, according to new research, 1 in 10 responses from chatbots were potentially harmful. Becky O'Connor from PensionBee explains.
5: Most of the time, chatbots do get pension questions right, but where it often goes wrong is where there's something important missing or the answer lacks context. 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
0: Cloudy across northern England, Wales and the Midlands today, with some showery outbreaks of rain too. Sunny spells and scattered showers in Scotland, but warm in the southeast with a high of 20 degrees Celsius.
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1: The first exhibition at the London Museum will be held in its rediscovered network of underground Roman vaults. The exhibition will be launched in the spring, just months after the museum opens to the public in November. Creator of the drama Time says series 3 of the show is likely to be the last. The new episodes will follow David Tennant and Daniel Ryan, who are custodial managers of a young offenders institution. Martin Freeman and Jim Broadbent will star in a Charles Dickens adaptation for the BBC's annual Ghost Story for Christmas. The Bride's Chamber follows a spurned and vengeful suitor who manipulates a young woman and marries her to claim her fortune. And Taskmaster will hold its first UK live show in Manchester next year. The host of the TV version, Greg Davis, and his assistant, Alex Horn, will perform on stage at the AO Arena in May. They'll then take it overseas to the Hollywood Bowl in LA in June. Special guests will appear as contestants.

That's 10 sharp. To be honest, it's coming up to 13 minutes past 8 sharp. Before that, Sugar Ray and Every Morning, kicking off your second hour of your Tuesday morning breakfast show. Still to come on the show this morning. Of course, we'll have a look at what day it is. We'll have a look at the celebrity birthdays. We've got my record of the week, of course. That comes from the fabulous Harry. Yes, Harry. Where is he? Where has he gone? Where has he gone? Harry, where have you gone? Harry F. Brown, and lead guitar on that is the fabulous Sam Thompson as well. Also, of course, in the next hour, we'll be playing my album track of the week, of course, every day this week, from Elio, who I think is a... When I read that out, I just go, L-E-O. Elio. And if you spin the letters around, you get ELO, but it's nothing to do. It's just a lovely Elio. That'll be coming up in the next hour as well. What else? Well, obviously some good music. And, of course, your impossible question. Will you be able to work it out this morning? You'll just have to wait and see. Right now, better George Brown. Sorry, George Brenson. Brenson? I need more coffee, Vicar. Can you bring some over, please? We'll follow that with some Diane Dawson and some Tom.

0: Tom Brown and a little bit of funking in Jamaica. Before that, Diane Dawson, Three His Family, and before that, George Benson. I'm never going to give up on a good thing. What's a good thing? A good breakfast. I can smell roast potatoes or chips being fried, and I'm not doing it. Who would have chips or roast potatoes at this time in the morning? Honestly, really? Come on, behave yourself. Music still to come. I've got my record of the week, of course. Got some music from Shania Twain, Mental as Anything, a bit of Madonna, a bit of Johnny Logan. But right now, we need to do a little thing called The Impossible. Yeah, you know.
1: It's The Impossible Question. Can you work it out?
0: Right, your impossible question for this Tuesday morning. You know the old Mad Hatter. Well, it is Mad Hatter's Day, so the question seems appropriate. On Mad Hatter's famous hat has a card marked 10 and 6. What did the 10 and 6 originally mean? On the Mad Hatter's hat, famous hat, of course, the card was marked with 10 and 6. What was the original 10 and 6? What did it originally mean? If you know the answer to that, get in touch, studio@breakfastradio.co.uk, or drop me a message, of course, through the Breakfast social media. So on the Mad Hatter's famous hat, it is marked with a card, and it has 10 and 6. What did 10 and 6 originally mean? If you know the answer, as I said, get in touch. studio@breakfastradio.co.uk, or drop me a message, of course, through the social media. And I'll repeat that after the hour of 10 o'clock. After 10? No, I won't. After 9, I will. My goodness, that would be way too early, wouldn't it? Right, let's do some Deacon Blue, a bit of Wages Day, and then Heart of Gold from Johnny Hoke's Jazz.

0: Johnny Hates Jazz. Heart and Soul before that, Deacon Blue and Wages. Wages Day. And before that, of course, it was the Impossible Question. I'll repeat that again after 9 o'clock this morning. Right, time for my record of the week this week. Comes from Harry F. Brown. Do You Ever Think About Me? With lead guitar by Sam Thomas. A brilliant musician is Sam. And this song by Harry is absolutely brilliant. I heard it thanks to Claire Thomas, Sam's mother, of course, for sort of letting me know about the song and everything, and making it my record of the week. It's just superb, and you seem to like it as well. Shall we play it? Why not?
1: 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Record of the week.

0: Gotta say, I love that song. Harry F. Brown. And Do You Ever Think About Me? Featuring Sam Thomas on the lead guitar on that. Now, do you play the lottery at all? I do now and again. And I'm quite keen on playing the Powerball, you know, the one they've introduced in the last few months. But if you're thinking of entering the Powerball for this Wednesday, well, you have to play by 11:55 this Wednesday. The jackpot for the Powerball this week, as it stands, is £249 million. My question to you is, what would you do with £249 million, apart from the fact falling on the floor and getting back up? The only caveat to this, well, it's not a caveat because it makes no difference, really. The jackpot is paid over 30 years. So split £249 million into 30, and that will be what you get every single year. I could buy an island. I could buy an island. I really could. Oh, that would be so nice, wouldn't it? Anyway, also, can I say, hopefully she's tuned in this morning. I'm not sure. She's been very, very unwell, and she's been in hospital. I think she might still be in hospital. The lovely Caroline Smith. I know a lot of you have been worried about Caroline, like myself, and been messaging me to see how she is. And I got a text off her. I think it was yesterday. It was yesterday or Sunday. I got a text telling me that she'd been in hospital, very, very ill. So from all of us here on The Breakfast Show, and me particularly, and the lovely listeners that have messaged in, Caroline, we hope you have a speedy, speedy recovery. We really rather do. So there you go. Right, a bit of Shania Twain, and you're still the one.
1: I saw love, and the first time you touched me.

Shania Twain, and You're Still the One. Coming up to 19 minutes to 9 this morning. We'll have a look at what day it is in a moment, but a few of you messaging about what you would do if you won that $249 million over 30 years, which works out approximately about $8.3 million a year. Tommy said he would look after his friends, give some, at least a few millions off to charity, and loads of you all coming in and going, holiday, yep, definitely holiday. But looking after your friends and family, I think that was the main takeaway from that. So fingers crossed, you know, if you take your part, you can spend your £4 and have a little bit of a flutter. I think £4 for 249 million seems like a fair old deal to me, to be honest. Let's have a look at what day it is today. We do know, of course, it's Tuesday. It is the 6th of October, day 279 of the year. There's 86 days left. There's only 25 days to Halloween and only 30 days to, Bonfire Night. And I'm sorry, Paula, but it's only 80 days or 11 weeks and 3 days till Christmas Day. I know it had me thrown in there, but it also is today National Badger Day. We celebrate one of Britain's best known native mammals, the badger. And through the badgers, they have a trust. The badgers have a trust. There you go. It's also World Cerebral Palsy Day, observing globally on the 6th of October a rise awareness and promote the inclusion of people with cerebral palsy. Absolutely. It's National Noodle Day today. Okay, apparently today is the day to celebrate everything spaghetti and ramen. I don't mind a little bit of ramen. And obviously, because we did our little question this morning, our little impossible question, it is officially Mad Hatter's Day. Yes, inspired by the 10 and 6, which I'm not going to go into detail because that's the question, tucked into the Mad Hatter's hat, in, of course, Alice's Adventures in Wonderland. And you know the author from that? He based it all mostly around Oxford as well. There you go. More of those for you tomorrow.

That's Madonna, Who's That Girl? Before that, Memphis Anything and Live It Up. Right, we're heading up to the news, would you believe, at 9 o'clock. When we get in the next hour, we'll be playing my album track of the week from the fabulous, rather wonderful Elio. He'll be coming up. We'll repeat the impossible question as well. But up to the news we go. We'll do a bit of Westlife, a bit of Upstairs. But first, how about a bit of Johnny Logan? I'll see you after the news at 9 o'clock.

0: US bombers were pulled from RAF Fairford in the face of some threats, Lucy Gormanly reports.
1: Donald Trump says the military aircraft didn't fly out by accident from RAF Fairford in Gloucestershire. The Secretary of State had previously said the withdrawal wasn't linked to safety concerns. Well, six men have been arrested over the past week in connection with a suspected plot targeting the airbase.
0: The US anti-Semitism envoy says they will make representations to the UK government over the Green Party's adoption of policy branding Zionism as racism. They suggested the party is being anti-Semitic in singling out Israel when turning a blind eye to other countries. A study has found a rise in people under 50 being diagnosed with cancer. We're told it's not confined only to bowel cancer either, with a range of different variations rising in younger people. Dr. Vanessa Gordon-Giagu is the Research Translations Manager for the World Cancer Research Fund and explains what she found.
2: What we found is that for both men and women, a range of different cancers, including some of the most common, so for example, colorectal, liver and pancreas, were increasing, specifically for women. Further cancers were increasing.
0: The Conservatives are pledging to invest billions to create the so-called Britannia Shield to defend Britain and its overseas bases in the event of future attacks. Announcing the move at the party's conference, Kemi Badenoch says the world won't wait on Britain to get ready. Labour failed to keep the country safe. Loganair cabin crew are to hold a ballot over potential strike action after rejecting an offer over pay. It'll involve more than 60 crew based out of a number of airports in Scotland. Unite claims the final wage offer from the company was made before pay negotiations had taken place. And Hotel California by the Eagles has been voted the best driving song by British motorists. More than a quarter of those surveyed gave it the top spot, with Bruce Springsteen's Born in the USA coming up next and Miley Cyrus's Flowers in third. That's the latest from Radio News Hub. I'm Frankie Hersine.
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0: Cloudy across northern England, Wales and the Midlands today, with some showery outbreaks of rain too. Sunny spells and scattered showers in Scotland, but warm in the southeast with a high of 20 degrees Celsius.
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1: The first exhibition at the London Museum will be held in its rediscovered network of underground Roman vaults. The exhibition will be launched in the spring, just months after the museum opens to the public in November. Creator of the drama Time says series 3 of the show is likely to be the last. The new episodes will follow David Tennant and Daniel Ryan, who are custodial managers of a young offenders institution. Martin Freeman and Jim Broadbent will star in a Charles Dickens adaptation for the BBC's annual Ghost Story for Christmas. The Bride's Chamber follows a spurned and vengeful suitor who manipulates a young woman and marries her to claim her fortune. And Taskmaster will hold its first UK live show in Manchester next year. The host of the TV version, Greg Davis, and his assistant, Alex Horn, will perform on stage at the AO Arena in May. They'll then take it overseas to the Hollywood Bowl in LA in June. Special guests will appear as contestants.

And into our third and final hour of the breakfast show this morning. A bit of Van Halen there with Dance the Night Away. Before that, Huey Lewis, the news, and Hip to Be Square. Right, very shortly I'll give you a repeat of the impossible question. We'll have a look at what day it is, of course. And I will be playing my track from my album of the week from Elio. That'll all be coming up before 10 o'clock this very morning. And also, I'll be telling you about something happening next year, which we've mentioned a couple of times over the last few days. Last week, to be honest. Of course, the 80s Weekender, the second one happening in Blackpool at the Winter Gardens. We'll be mentioning that a little bit later as well. But right, going to play this for a few of you this morning, even myself. Apart from the young bit, it's the time to be young, be foolish, and be happy. I'm going to follow that up with some Kelly Marie.

0: Kelly Marie, Feels Like I'm in Love. I'll give you 10 points if you can tell me where she filmed the music video for that. Quite a famous landmark in London. Before that, Tams, Be Young, Be Foolish, Be Happy. Coming up to 18 minutes past the hour of 9, shall we do it for one more time? Yeah, we're talking the impossible question. Here we go.
1: It's the impossible question. Can you work it out?
0: Right, the impossible question I set you for this morning is, on the Mad Hatter's famous hat is a card marked 10-6. What did 10-6 originally mean? On the Mad Hatter's famous hat is a card marked 10-6. What did 10-6 originally mean? If you know the answer to that, get in touch, studio@breakfastradio.co.uk, or drop me a message, of course, through the Breakfast Show's social media, and I'll give you the answer just before 10 o'clock this morning.

Roxy Music. More than this. Now, I asked you a moment ago if you knew where the Kelly Marie single Feels Like Love was filmed. Where was the video filmed? Well, it was HMS Belfast in London. And that, of course, well done, Tommy and Sandra. You got that right this morning. Congratulations to you, of course. I remember I visited HMS Belfast a few times as a kid. You know, it was one of my birthday treats. We'd go up from Oxfordshire up to London. We'd do things like Madame Tussauds. We'd do the Planetarium, probably the National History Museum, or, you know, the V&A. And we'd always go to HMS Belfast. And I remember one occasion we were driving into London, or we were driving around to find somewhere to park in London in Dad's car. And we went up a one-way street and a policeman stepped out in the road and said, "Excuse me, sir, you're going the wrong direction." And my dad said, "Oh, really sorry, apologise." He said, "It's okay, it's only just been changed yesterday, so we'll let you off on this occasion." But there we go. These things do happen. Right, time for my track from my album of the week this week. The album's called I'll Take It From Here, Kid. It's a sensational new album from Elio Pace. The album is absolutely fabulous, and I just thought, I hadn't done an album of the week for ages, and this one comes along, and I just thought it's a perfect excuse to reinvigorate the album of the week. So, Elio Pace, yes, the man, I get the name right this morning, Elio Pace, from the album, of course, I'll Take It From Here, Kid. And the track we're playing this morning is You Never Know the Last Time.

the brilliant voice of Elio Pace, and you never know the last time taken from the fabulous album. But right now, it's Little Old Me and Amy, of course, from the Christmas movie that's going to

Here we are. Little old me and my good friend Amy. And here we are, taken from the future soundtrack for the Christmas movie Ellie and Ben, The Wedding, which will be released in the week leading up to Christmas. Hope you'll be able to watch that. It will be available on a few places, it certainly will be. And it might even be going into the Guinness Book of Records, so I'm being told as well. Not because of the quality of the film. Well, maybe. Who knows? But you'll have to wait and see. The trailers are all up all over the place, and there is a prequel, or 4.5-minute prequel as well. But there we go. Before that, before I got rudely interrupted by myself, we had Elio, of course, Pace, and You Never Know the Last Time, taken from his album I'll Take It From Here, Kid. The album is absolutely fabulous. It really is a great album. And his first album in 17 years from, of course, his debut album, A Seat at the Table, his studio album, and he's worked with so many people. And I can tell you, not next week, but the week after, he will be joining me for a little bit of a chat on The Breakfast Show. So very much looking forward to that indeed. Right, shall we? Bit of Howe, bit of Carol Decker, and China in your hand.

Or the fabulous voice of Carol Decker, Tapao. China in your hand. Could we look at the celebrity birthdays this morning? We'll start off with Ewan Griffith, the Welsh actor, turns 53. You'll know him probably from Hornblower, appeared in Titanic, also in The Fantastic Four. Lola Khanna, 32 years old today, British rapper and musician. I'm sorry, I've never heard of you. I'm really sorry. Elizabeth Shue, would you believe, turns 63 years old today, American actress. You'll know her probably from The Karate Kid, Back to the Future, and she was Oscar nominated for Leaving Las Vegas. We also have, who have we got here? Jeremy Sisto, 52, American actor, known for Clueless, 6 Feet Under, and FBI. And finally, Kevin Cronin. I'll probably mispronounce that, but I'll go with Cronin. He's 75 years old today. He's an American singer-songwriter, and of course, the longtime singer with R.E.O. Spadewagon, of course, with big hits like Keep On Loving You, and this one, of course, which I've just announced. You can't fight the feeling either. Those are the celebrity birthdays. If it's your birthday, a very happy birthday from all of us here.

REO Speedwagon, keep on loving you, so happy birthday. So from Kevin Cronin, 75 years old today. They had some big hits, didn't they, over the years? I can't believe he's 75 years old, but there we go. Right, okay. Shall we give you the answer to the possible question, or shall we hold on for one more song? I think we'll hold on for one more song. From George Michaels and Andrew Ridgeley's Wham! And Everything She Wants. Which is mostly everything.

Oh, Wham, of course. Everything she wants. Can I also say good morning and wishing getting well soon, Hannah. Hannah, get well soon. And also, George, welcome home. Been on a little bit of a holly bobs. Glad to have you back, George. Glad to have you back. You and Lou had a wonderful time for your anniversary, I think. Right, you ready for the answer to the impossible question? Right. The question I set you, on the Mad Hatter's famous hat, there is a card marked 10-6. What does a 10-6 stand by? Or even stand for, to be honest. Well then, to Tommy H this morning, Rachel Squins, Michelle Brooks, Sandra C, Chrissy S, Paula A, and of course, Aaron H as well. Well done to you all. Well done. The answer, of course, is the price of the hat. 10 shillings and 6 pence. Of course, the creators of the Mad Hatter, later inspired 10-6 in the American date format of the 6th of October, would you believe? But the main reason, of course, it was the brilliant Ipswich Alice in Wonderland. Absolutely fabulous. I prefer the original version, the cartoon version, to the remake of it, which was a bit freaky at the end of the day, but there you go. We'll do another impossible question for you on the show tomorrow.

If you want to get your tickets, they are available now. Nice early bird tickets from Ticketmaster, or you can just check out Blackpool 80s at Weekender. They're on the socials. Or check out the Winter Garden in blackpool.co.uk, where you'll be able to grab your tickets from there as well. We'll be talking more about that over the coming months and into next year, of course. And of course, I'm sure we'll be having some guests on from that particular show as well, as well as probably giving a competition prize away. Oh yes. But that is it for me. I've got three songs to take us out. Bit of Michael Jackson, a bit of Paul McCartney, a bit of Fat Larry's Band, and a bit of Spandau Ballet. From me, thank you very much indeed for the company over the last 3 hours. We will be back tomorrow at 7 a.m. for more 60s and 70s. But from me, have a wonderful day, whatever you're up to. I'm going to go and hide in a darkened corner, I think. Till then, tatty bye. And you know what? The girl is mine, whoever she may be. See you tomorrow. Tatty bye.

Means you ain't gonna show, but I've showed up. Oh, yes, it's Tuesday, and I'm here, sitting in the hot seat. Right, my name's George Sharon. It is the Daily Drop. A big hello to you, wherever you are. I don't want to find you well, and, well, haven't been blown away in all this wind. Hey, hasn't it been windy over the last 24 hours? My goodness gracious me. But wherever you are in the UK, wherever you are around the world, welcome one and all, and have a bit of this on me.

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1: I like it because the music is just great. 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
0: From the depths of downtown County Durham, it's The Daily Drop with George Herron.

Do you know one of the things we do on the Daily Drop is we bring you news from around the world. News that, well, you wouldn't normally see on, you know, the BBC or the ITV. Here's the one for you. I didn't even know this was taking place. I didn't know this actually happened. But apparently so. A gym has now put a ban on people taking tripods and cameras because there is a growing trend, apparently, for people who go to the gym to take a tripod, put the camera on it and show the world how clever they are. They're called influencers and, well, they're advertising sportswear, and they're not really there to be, you know, gymmy type people as such. They're just there to make a buck or two and use the gym as a backdrop. So one gym has actually put notices up to say that you cannot film in here without a press pass, and it must be pre-booked. And they've said if you don't like it, find another gym. It's divided fans, but on the whole, the decision went down with members very well. One person requested, "Can you please put a ban on filming altogether? Everybody wants to make excuses, but it's really just because this generation are narcissistic. There's a minority readily available if you want to ensure that you're maintaining good postures, etc. People did find gyms years ago without recording every details." Yeah, there are mirrors, so, you know, if you want to see yourself and you know, find out if you're getting bigger, then well, go and stand in the mirror. But taking a camera, well, what you got to remember, of course, if you take a camera at the gym, what about the other people, the people who may not want to appear on your video and they're in the background? Have you asked them? Maybe you should say, "Hang on, do you want to be on my film? Yes, no." And if it's a no, well, there you go. But strange, isn't it? I mean, you go to the gym, you don't go to the gym to be filmed, surely enough. You go to the gym to do what you do, you know, lift weights and get big and all that sort of stuff. Anyway, onwards, upwards, upwards and onwards. It's the Daily Drop. It's Tuesday.

David Essex, and holding me close. Now, if you like hanging around the kitchen and cooking the odd, you know, stew or curry or whatever else, well, you'll know that in most kitchens, there is an array of herbs, spices, and condiments of all sorts. One of the ones that hides away in your cupboard is paprika. Now, do you know what paprika actually is? A lot of people don't. It's a popular cupboard. It's popular. It's in every cupboard, isn't it? It'll give that dish a little extra, you know, zing. But have you ever stopped to think, where does it come from? What actually is paprika? Now, most foodies have always assumed that the substance is a substance itself, and it comes from a paprika tree or a paprika plant or something. But they've been left astounded after finding out it's actually made up of ground-up dried peppers. Just like the ones that you have in your cupboards and fridges. That's all it is. Bell peppers. Crushed bell peppers. That is paprika. That is what it's made of. There's no such thing as a paprika tree, by the way. A lot of people thought it was a spice in itself. Well, it is, but it's peppers. It's all it is. Just peppers. Bell peppers, to be fair. Crushed down, dried, and, well, put in a little bowl and called paprika. So that's why when you put it in your stews and in whatever else, it adds that little bit of zing. You know what I mean? That little zip to your day. Yeah, you know the one I mean. You know the one I mean. Right, a big hello to Lord and Lady Delderfield. Lord Delderfield, I'm going to dedicate this next one to you. And when I start playing it, though, the moment you hear the first three or four notes, you'll know why and what it is.

Pussycats. And Mississippi before that, of course, dedicated to Lord Delafield. Well, you know why? Because he was an ex-sailor. And I thought I'd play him sailing. It always gets me, that track. Every time I think of it, I think my colleagues, my friends, my shipmates, the people I've, well, sailed the seven seas with. Yeah, always gets me, that one. Right, Valentine's Day is just around the corner, of course. We all know that. And vets are putting a warning out to dog owners, especially, to say, be careful. A lot of people get chocolates at Valentine, and vets are now saying it's one of the peaks in the year when dogs are brought in with toxic poisoning. Dogs, of course, cannot eat human chocolate. You know, chocolate, not humans out of chocolates. They can eat them. No, they can't. Dogs shouldn't be anywhere near chocolate that we, you know, have for ourselves. And vets are warning and saying, please be mindful of this. Do not give your dog chocolates. Do not allow your dog to pinch your chocolates. So if you do get chocolates for Valentine's Day, keep them out of reach of your dog. One woman, she was given a box of chocolates last year. She tells her story. She says her dog was seriously ill. She came up to find her little cockapoo had eaten through a pound of chocolates. I won't give you the brand name because I'm not allowed to, but they were by Nestle's. And he'd eaten a lot. And she could tell straight away that things weren't good. It was probably because of the smell and the mess around the room, but the dog almost died. So vets are now urging people with dogs, please make sure that you put the chocolates, if you do get chocolates for Valentine's, if you're lucky enough to get chocolates for Valentine's, then make sure they're out of the reach of your pets and especially dogs. I bought my wife one of those new, have you seen them? The Cadbury Cream Egg Chocolate Bar. It's not an egg, it's like a Cadbury's Cream Egg, but it's actually in a bar of chocolate. Mm-mm. I bought her one and she had a little bit and I had the rest. So I might have to buy another one. A big hello to Piers down there in Halifax. Piers has got an interview with me coming up, if he hasn't already put it out. And it's all about my brand new show, which comes out on Valentine's Day. 9 o'clock BBC Two. It's called Bring the Drama. And it follows me and seven other wannabe actors as we go headlong into the world of acting. And I tell you what an adventure it was. Lord Delafield put me onto this one as well. I love it. It's the old Nickelodeon sound. It's by a group called Sailor.

John Lennon, of course. Stand By Me. Right, have you heard Clarkson's Farm? It's on Amazon Prime. And we haven't even seen Series 3 yet. We've seen Series 1, Season 2. Season 3 is about to start. It's back on our screens on Amazon Prime on 3rd of May this year. But they've already commissioned Season 4. It's that popular. It's going to be a Season 4 already. They've just announced it yesterday. Season 4 of Clarkson's Farm will be hitting our screens. And, well, if you can't get enough of Jeremy Clarkson, he starts his next trip with his two buffoon friends, May and Hammond, of course, and that's hitting Amazon Prime very soon. It is, of course, the Grand Tour. So you're going to get a double whammy of Clarkson very soon on your TV sets. I'll try and find out when the Grand Tour is actually going to start. I think it's next week it's going to be hitting Amazon Prime. I'll find out for you because, you know, that's what we do here at The Daily Drop. Talking of which, you're listening to me, George Aaron. It is The Daily Drop and we're heading up to the top of the hour. Let's hit the middle of the road with Chirpa, Chirpa, Cheep, Cheep.

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You can get them as little as £29 on this certified refurbish section on Amazon. They're 50 or 60 quid in some Argos stores even now. There's loads of stuff on there apparently, so if you want to get yourself a bargain, I'm going to be on there in a minute. I'm going to have a look while the next track's playing. I'm going to see if I can find myself a Ring doorbell. Well, no, I don't need a Ring doorbell, but see if I can find something that it's a lot cheaper than maybe you would expect. So I'm going to play a bit of Paul McCartney and Wings. It lasts 3 minutes and 7 seconds, and then we'll come back and we'll find out what I've found.

There you go, Live and Let Die, Paul McCartney. Well, we've had the other one, haven't we? We've had, what's his name? Yeah, the other one, John Lennon. Right, I'm looking on here. I found the section. A couple of deals here that stuck out. Now, I've got a pair of these. Bose Quiet Comfort Wireless Noise Cancelling Headphones, Bluetooth over-the-ear headphones with up to 24 hours battery life. 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Retail price, £350. So there's £55 off that one. What a great deal. And I've got a set of them, I tell you, they are absolutely brilliant. I use them when I'm flying around and listening on me, you know, on the airplanes and stuff. And they are so good, you can't even, you know when you get on an airplane, you've got headphones on, you can hear the sort of noise of the airplane over and above what you're listening to. Put these headphones on, zilch, nada, nothing, nout. Total, absolute quiet. Oh yes, brilliant.

Do you remember that one? Dawn and Terry Orlando tie a ribbon round the old oak tree. It was about a guy who was in prison, apparently, wasn't he? He was coming home, and it was a true story from what I remember. And, well, there was 100 million ribbons round every tree, apparently. And it's something the Americans apparently still do to this day. They still tie ribbons around the trees when the soldiers come home from their tours of duties and stuff. How wonderful is that? How wonderful. Right, I want to say a big hello to some of our listeners, our regular listeners, and the little one, of course, down there on the Isle of Wight. A big hello to you. We've got Clacton-on-Sea. Hello. Hello, Caroline, out there. I've got a track for you in a second, so hang fire with that one. A big hello to everybody up there in Glasgow, east of Glasgow. Everyone across there in Wexford, of course, in Ireland. Wales as well, big hello. Central Belt, of course, and the Calder Valley area. Big hello to you guys. And have you heard, the lot of you, everyone, except you lot out in Lanzarote and, of course, you people out there in the Philippines, have you heard? Snow. Dun, dun, dun. Snow is on the way. There's a yellow warning in place from Thursday, 3 a.m. On Thursday morning. So that's like Wednesday night, you know, 3 o'clock in the morning, Thursday morning. And some places, some higher ground around the northeast of England and the central belt and the Pennines will get up to 20 centimetres of snow. That's an awful lot of snow. So, yeah, it's coming. So if I was you, I would get the chains out for your car. Pack up an extra blanket and, well, tell your boss you're not coming in on Thursday. This one's for Caroline. Caroline Smith down there in Clacton-on-Sea. It is, of course, her love of her life. It's Donnie, of course, 12th of Never.

Hey, I tell you what, I haven't heard that track for a very long time. It was probably the 12th, never when I last heard that. It is, of course, Donny Osmond. I'm playing that for our good friend Caroline Smith down there on Clacton-on-Sea, who, is a bit of an Osmonds fan, so big hello to you. And if you want a track playing, don't forget you can get in touch with us. Why not? Just give us a shout. You can love us, like us, and leave us a message at Daily Drop, your Daily Drop with George on Facebook, or you can just ping us an email through the radio station's Contact Us button, and it'll get to me. Now, I did have one from yesterday that I forgot to mention, and for the life of me, I can't find out where it was. Somebody did get in touch with us and said, can you say a big hello to somebody or other? I forgot. I do apologise. I will find it, and I will do it this morning for you if I can. In the meantime, I'll tell you what, while I'm looking for that, have a listen to the suite.

T-Rex. Mark Bornham, of course. I played a one of his tracks the other day, if I remember rightly, and I think that was in a film as well. You find at the moment, don't you, a lot of films that are out there are using old tracks from, you know, the 70s. And when you think about it, the 70s, how long ago were the 70s, ladies and gentlemen? Have a think for a moment. Yes. If you were born in 1973, for instance, you would be 50 right now. Yeah, it's crazy, isn't it? It's absolutely crazy. It's like, whoa, hang on. So if you were listening to tracks like Mark Bullum in 1970, you'd be 54. Come up to 55, maybe. Crazy. And when you think, of course, the 80s, I mean, a lot of people know 80s tracks. I mean, everybody knows a track from the 80s. Even the youngsters of today know tracks from the 80s. 40 years ago, go figure that. Doesn't time fly when you're having fun? One of the tracks, one of the people that were out, you know, big in the 70s and 80s, and he came from this part of town. It was, of course, Sting, and he had a group called The Police. Well, just think, I'm going to play the track now. I'm going to play Roxanne. Just have a listen to it. It's so familiar to us. And yet, when you think about how long has gone since he wrote it and sang it, it's a long time. In fact, it's a lifetime.

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1: I like it because the music is just great. 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
0: From the depths of downtown County Durham, it's The Daily Drop with George Herron.

Norman Greenbaum, Spirit in the Sky. Right, you're listening to George Aaron. Bottom of the hour is fast approaching, and well, then we'll be climbing up to the top of the hour, and then I'm gone. But before I do all that, I've got some tracks I need to play for you. Now, Lord Delderfield, bless his cotton socks and his little white horses, got in touch with me last week, and he says, George, I've heard you playing Sailor. He says, there is another one out there. He says, I really love it. It's called Traffic Jam. Well, do you know what, Lord Delderfield? I've already played Sailor once today, but hey, for you, anything. The world is your oyster, your lordship.

Talk about love. What would you do if you found out your wife, girlfriend, husband, significant other, partner, whoever, had spent, get this, £23 on a weekend? No, you heard me right. No, you heard me wrong, in actual fact. £23,000 on a weekend. Yeah, this is... now, let me just explain this story. This woman, the husband has fell out with her. He's claiming she's entitled, and she has gone off the rails somewhat. Now, she doesn't work. He is a very well-paid and very well-respected hotel executive. He earns £160,000 per year, and he has a little bit of savings. Well, he recently discovered £30,000 had disappeared out of his savings. When he checked with his wife, she said, oh, she took a little bit for a weekend away with her friend. Only when he called the friend didn't know anything about it, so he dug a little bit deeper. Get this, this is what she did. This woman is an avid Taylor Swift fan. So she took £23,000 out of their savings account, or rather his savings account, which he has access to fly to Brazil to spend the weekend just to go to a Taylor Swift concert, which she paid extortionate amount of money for a ticket for as well. And then she had a party by herself, apparently, in an apartment in downtown Brazil. So he's fallen out with it. Yeah. Well, I wonder why. I mean, what would you do if you found out your significant other had borrowed £23,000 out of your business account or your private affairs just to go and see a Taylor Swift concert? And check this. She didn't even get to meet Taylor Swift for that money either. Needless to say, they had a bit of a bust up to where the police were called, and he ended up getting arrested as well. Like, adding insult to injury, the police came out to the house somewhere down south in Surrey, I think it was, and arrested him under the domestic violence and sort of like stalking thing, because, well, he kicked off. Who wouldn't? Wouldn't, dear me. Oh my goodness gracious me. So what would you do? Have a think about that one when you find out that your other half has gone to a Taylor Swift concert in Brazil using your money.

I love that track, you know. Number one song all over heaven. It's by a group called Sparks. You probably remember Sparks from the 70s. Yes, 50 years ago. They were a kick about in the mid-70s, weren't they? And there were two guys. One played the keyboard. The other sang the songs. And the one who played the keyboard has like this like Hitler-style mustache and looked very sinister. Always looked into the camera and looked very mean and moody and sinister. And I used to watch it on the television thing. He's scary. And he was scary, to be fair. So there you go, Sparks. And before that, Shamrock, Leaving of Liverpool. You remember Shamrock? They had another track out. Tell me, Ma, when I go home. That one, yeah. Yeah, that one. But we're not going to play that. We'll play maybe that. Play that one tomorrow. I still haven't found that email that I got, that message I got from somebody. So if you were that person who sent me a message yesterday saying, could you say hello to Jock Jan Jiv? It began with J, if I remember rightly. Get in touch with us at Your Daily Drop with George. That's probably, actually, I've just thought, I know where it is now. That's probably where it is. It's in the message box, isn't it? I shall go and have a look. In the meantime, you sit back, settle down, and have a listen to Smokey.

Communication has let me down and time has let me down, ladies and gentlemen. I've got to be out of here. I'm off. I'll see you later. Whatever you're doing today, have a great day. Do it with a smile on your face and I'll see you soon. Well, maybe tomorrow, right here on The Daily Drop. You take care. Have a great day. Playing us out, well, I got a letter from Gary Gomez, he calls himself. Georgie says, what's that track you play at the very beginning? Sounds like Ministry of Scar. It certainly is, and here it is, just for you, Gomez Gary.

0: Bookin' That Old.
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4: 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Yeah,

In the 60s, you know, they recorded as a band called The Ethics. Do you remember the songs like Look At Me Now and I Want My Baby Back? What a quality record that was. Well, by 1978, they were the Love Committee producing stuff like that. Cheaters Never Win, opening this week's 70s Soul, Funk and Disco show. And this week, my celebrity chat will be in memory of the late, great Ray Caviano, an absolute pioneer of the disco scene, who sadly passed away just last week. And in the second hour of the show, there's a brand new compilation CD being released called Soul on the Real Side, Volume 18. And I found a great cover of an old Herb Ward Northern Soul favourite. So I'm looking forward to playing that for you in hour two. The artist, don't recognise the artist that sang it, Curtis Saint. That's the fella. Maybe you can tell me a bit more about him. ad@shinal.co.uk. Got Mind and Matter on the way. And also Beverly and Dwayne, but right now this is former Miss Indiana, Kelly Patterson, with a cover of a Barry White classic.

if you're listening thinking that sounds like it could have been recorded in somebody's cellar, you'd be absolutely right. That's exactly what happened. Mind and Matter had their first single, I'm Under Your Spell, released on their own label, having recorded it in one of the band members' cellars with blankets hung up against the brickwork to muffle the sound. Wonderful. I'm Aidy Crampton. This is 2 hours of 70s soul, funk and disco with a very young Ty Kareem on the way while she was still recording under the guise of Tawana and the Total Destruction. We've also got music from Chuck Sissel. He's coming up next. But first, a young couple who were watching an interview on TV with interest, because the interviewee was a music producer, and he was saying to the interviewer how there was a huge lack of new talent coming through. And he actually said, if you want a record deal, if you want me to hear your music, then please do phone in. That's exactly what they did. And guess what? They got a record deal. This is Beverly and Dwayne.

Chuck Sissel, an absolute artificer of the music industry. He was a singer, dancer, actor, choreographer, director, producer, and one of the first black acts to establish himself on Broadway too. And then Arista gave him a record deal in 1979 and he recorded Don't Tell Me You're Sorry. What a great record. I'm Eddie Crampton. This is 2 hours of 70s soul, funk and disco with Mike Jemison bringing us a sound of Detroit in just a moment. But right now over to the West Coast. This is a very young Ty Kareem, Tawana and the Total Destruction and Weigh a Natural Baby.

was ordained as a Christian minister back in 1991, you know, Mike Jemison. Yes, and still spends his time at the Christ Word Outreach Ministry Church in Detroit, Michigan. Good on you. I'm Eddie Crampton. This is 2 hours of 70s soul, funk and disco. And last week we heard the sad passing of Ray Caviano, one of the influential behind-the-scenes figures of the disco era, who helped take dance music from New York's clubs into the mainstream. As a record promoter at TK Records and later through his own RFC Records at Warner Brothers, he championed records by artists including Casey and the Sunshine Band, Vicky Sue Robinson, The Village People, Rod Stewart, Gino Socio, and Change. Now, Ray really understood the growing power of club DJs and helped establish them as major tastemakers, while RFC's work with Change also helped introduce to the wider world the voice of a young Luther Vandross. Ray's legacy is as one of the men who helped turn disco from a club phenomenon into a worldwide musical movement. I had the very good fortune to interview Ray just a couple of years ago. Lovely, lovely fella. And I'm going to replay that after we've heard from one of his protégés, Vicky Sue Robinson's next.

0: Hey, how are you? This is Ray. How are you?
1: Fantastic. You were instrumental in driving through disco.
0: Well, that's true, and it started around 76 when I started doing some independent projects, when I saw in America that the dance music scene was kind of coming together as an alternative when rock and roll was beginning to wane.
1: Yeah.
0: And I took on some independent projects that got me involved with creating a network, if you will, of club DJs around the country in order to distribute records to create a word of mouth in the streets and in the clubs, which then, quite frankly, forced radio to play these hits that were happening in the streets,
1: right, as
0: the case may be. So some of the first projects I worked on independently when I was just kind of dabbing with it and getting involved in it was, I met a guy named Tommy Mottola. I don't know if you know that name.
1: No, I've not heard that.
0: He was at the time managing a group called Hall & Oates, and he had new up-and-coming dance group, disco group, called Dr. Buzzard's original Savannah Band.
1: Dr. Buzzard, they got such a unique sound. They were really big over here.
0: Yeah, and very sophisticated sound, if you will, with the big band sound, etc. And I took this record on as an independent project, and the rest became history. It obviously became a platinum album here in the United States, and I know it did well overseas, as the case may be. Then I took on another independent project from a young lady that had a great record, and it was called Turn the Beat Around,
1: big Vicky Sue Robinson
0: record here.
1: Yeah, Vicky Sue Robinson.
0: Was huge. And at the same time, a lot of other records was happening here in America. Van McCoy, The Hustle, Silver Convention, Rock the Boat by Hughes Corporation, Soul Makusa by CJ, that was happening, CJ and Company, Devil's Gun. And so this was really beginning to become a formidable force of where, you know, we were shifting from the rock and roll era to the point where people wanted to really express themselves on the dance floor. And a lot of these records were good songs. They were very melodic and what have you. And radio started to pick up on them. You take a record like Rock the Boat by the Hughes Corporation. Mm-hmm. It sold 60,000 copies in New York City before 1 ounce of radio play. So what does that tell you?
1: Wow. That's just the power of the clubs at the time, wasn't it?
0: Yeah. And I was working in an office at this time. I was working because in my earlier years I did rock and roll. In 1971, I was working for London Records, which is British Decca, in England, and I was working with things like the Stones, Engelbert Humperdinck, Tom Jones, Al Green, ZZ Top, John Mayall, Blues Brothers, and then I moved on and wound up in an office working for an attorney named Alan Grubman, and I was working with a guy named Miles Copeland. I don't know if you know that name.
1: No, I'm not aware of that.
0: Well, Miles Copeland was the brother of Stuart Copeland of the Police.
1: Oh, the Police, yeah.
0: And so I was managing a lot of groups here in America that came from overseas, like Climax Blues Band, Renaissance. I don't know if you remember a group called Wishbone Ash.
1: Oh, yeah, they were in a rock band, weren't they? A rock band.
0: Yeah, so I was coordinating all of that. And while I was in this office doing this this company called British Talent Managers, I met these various other people. And I met, and this is where it really always started, 80, with a guy meeting, I don't know if you know this name, Henry Stone. Do you know that name?
1: No, he's the gentleman that owned TK Records in Miami, wasn't he?
0: Yeah, exactly. And, you know, a lot of people don't know that before he started TK, he founded Ray Charles and James Brown. People don't know that.
1: No, I didn't know.
0: That's incredible. And then he started TK Records.
1: You see, the thing about
0: about
1: TK Records for me, that is so fundamental to the disco movement because it's one of the few labels you can buy blind with confidence. You know what you're going
0: to
1: get. They've got a formula.
0: Well, to be honest with you, there were four labels.
1: Yeah.
0: Here in America, I don't know about England per se. Okay, maybe Peter Edge can educate you more than I can, but that's okay. There were four labels here in America that was pounding out consistent hit after hit that was coming from the streets and the clubs, and not necessarily in this order. Casablanca,
1: yes,
0: with Donna Summer,
1: yeah,
0: and Alex Constantinos, and a lot of hit records on Casablanca. Donna Summer was definitely the queen of disco in America.
1: There's no
0: doubt about it. Prelude Records,
1: New York, weren't they? Prelude,
0: Based out of New York, Prelude Records, they had hit after hit. Theo Van Ness, the Strikers, Fran Jolet, just amazing. A gentleman who's a good mixer and was their A&R man, a guy named Francois Kay. I don't know if you know that name.
1: No.
0: He's very famous and what have you. Salso.
1: Oh,
0: a
1: yes.
0: Powerhouse label.
1: Absolutely.
0: Their music was recorded in Philadelphia, and they had the South Soul Orchestra, Lolita Holloway, First Choice. I mean, just unbelievable music that came out of Philadelphia. And then, yes, TK Records.
1: Absolutely.
0: TK with George McRae.
1: Yeah, you know Rock Your Baby.
0: Rock Your Baby was 80? Yeah, I did. 80 million copies around the world. Unbelievable.
1: Wow.
0: And then, of course, Casey and the Sunshine Band. They were triple platinum. And, you know, platinum is 1 million copies, 3 million copies with Shake Your Booty and all the various hits that Casey had. And I met Henry Stone in this office when I started to do this independent dance promotion.
1: Yeah.
0: And he said, listen, I'd like you to be my man in New York and help me spread the word. And at this point, I've created a huge network of all the VIP DJs around the country and the tastemakers. And there was a system by which I would break these records in the streets with test pressings.
1: Oh, yeah.
0: Back in the day in vinyl.
1: Yeah.
0: And you know what an acetate is?
1: Yes,
0: by
1: I do,
0: the way?
1: Yeah. Yes, I do, yeah.
0: I would take these acetates and go to these various trendy clubs, both here in New York and around the country. I would test market my records. And before the records even came out, I could tell whether they were a hit or not.
1: And
0: so with TK, we had a hit after hit. Key Connection, Do What You Want to Do, what have you, a group called Voyage, which came out of France, by the way. I don't know if you remember them. They had a great record called Souvenirs.
1: No, I don't know that one.
0: Betty Wright, Timmy Thomas, George McRae, Casey and the Sunshine Band, Ralph McDonald.
1: Who else was there?
0: It was just hit after, I couldn't keep up. Courts, Beyond the Clouds. It just, it was hit after hit after hit. A group called Foxy that had a record called Get Off. And I did that for about 4 years with TK. And back in the day, they had Billboard magazine, which is a major trade magazine. They were having what were they called so-called disco conventions.
1: Oh, right.
0: And they would all the DJs from around the country would come together here in New York. They'd have various panels and the mixers and the equipment and what have you. And I won Promotion Man of the Year 4 years in a row with being with TK. And at that juncture, this is where I segue to going to work for Warner Brothers.
1: What was it like? Because TK was quite a small label, wasn't it? But Warner Brothers were a big corporation. Was there a culture change? Did you find it transition difficult?
0: See, that's the key, AD. The reality is that the majors here, a lot of them were late. Now, one of the key, Warner Brothers is also part of a conglomerate of what's called the Warner Music Group now these days, which is Atlantic Records, Elektra, and Warner Brothers. It was called WEA back in the day, Warner, Elektra, Atlantic.
1: Yeah,
0: now, Atlantic was very early in the early part of the game. They had big records with Cerrone and the Tramps and what have you. But
1: Aretha Franklin
0: was a small label. You know, I mean, these hits, Get Down Tonight and Rock Your Baby, was recorded in the middle of the night in a mail. Casey was worked in the mailroom, 80.
1: Brilliant.
0: Yeah, you can believe that. So TK became hot as a pistol, and I was introduced to Henry Stone.
1: Right.
0: And what the rest left, what happened was is that Henry knew the chairman of the board of Warner Brothers, a gentleman named Mo Austin.
1: No, I don't know.
0: And Mo spoke to Henry, said, Henry, do you mind if I borrow Ray for a project, you know, just for one project so he can help me out? And they were two old-time record executives and they knew each other.
1: Yeah.
0: And Henry said, yeah, okay, no problem. You can borrow Ray. So I did an independent project while I was still working at TK for Warner Brothers of a female model out of France. Her name was Madeleine Kane. And she had a record called Rough Diamond.
1: No, I don't know that one.
0: And the record went to, was mixed by a guy named Jim Burgess, who's a famous DJ here in America.
1: Mm-hmm.
0: And the record went to number one on the dance charts.
1: All right.
0: Well, AD, that was my intro that Warner Brothers got to know me. Maybe Henry should have not let me out to Mo Austin, if you follow me.
1: Fantastic, yeah. I mean, what was
0: and,
1: it like?
0: So, So, that was the entree, but I'm giving you a quick narrative. I'm sure you have some questions, right?
1: Yeah. I want to know, I mean, disco, you've been at the forefront of disco and pushing the genre. What was it like? You got a close relationship with the DJs Larry Levan, Danny Krivitt.
0: Right.
1: Tim Burgess, yes, so you already Krivitt, mentioned.
0: Jim Burgess, Richie Rivera, all around the country. I created this network, and it was the beautiful thing about this club promotion thing was that there was a whole etiquette and a way of promoting when you go into a booth and with a DJ and having that credibility. I was very close with Larry Levan.
1: Yeah.
0: He mixed many records for me. Jimmy Ross. A record called First True Love Affair that was huge. He had a record called Tracy Weber, A Sure Shot, that was huge. Had a record on Atlantic RFC, Lace, Can't Play Around, and Larry was tremendous. The Paradise Garage was an unbelievable club. I mean, the Ministry of Sound in London copied the Garage, if you know what I mean. Justin Berkman tried to, if you will, captivate that sound of the Garage.
1: Well, the Ministry of Sound in London is actually running a reunion that Christy Wilshire's singing at this year in November. So
0: it's a homage
1: to the Garage.
0: And they still have these disco nights there with the Glitter Box.
1: Yeah,
0: with Joe Negron and Danny Krivitt and John Jellybean Benitez. So dance music is still alive. But you know what, 80? England is a whole different animal. It still loves soul music.
1: Oh,
0: it
1: yeah.
0: still loves dance. And it really didn't die. It captivated with house and the rave scene and what have you. And me coming to Warner Brothers, as I said, I went to join Warner Brothers after the success with TK, and they gave me an offer I couldn't refuse. Not only did I run their dance music department, where I had hits with Ashford and Simpson, Found the Cure, George Benson, Give Me the Night, Rod Stewart with Do You Think I'm Sexy, that I signed. They gave me my own label, Warner RFC or RFC Records.
1: Yeah, RFC. Named after your initials, of course.
0: I signed was with a guy named Luther Vandross.
1: Oh,
0: and you
1: Luther
0: know what
1: Vandross.
0: Record that was, right?
1: Yeah. Change. Fantastic.
0: And the album was called The Glow of Love. And there were three monster hits on that album, Eddie. Glow of Love, Searching, which is, by the way, on the new Change album, they did a remix.
1: Yeah, you've remixed it.
0: And it was a tremendous, and Lover's Holiday. Mm-hmm. And then I also signed a guy out of Montreal who had huge dance records. He was kind of an electronic wizard with dance, probably was before his day with EDM, him and Giorgio, and a guy named Gino Socio. Are you familiar with him?
1: Yeah. He was your first major success, wasn't he, on RFC?
0: Right, that and Change. At the same time, he had a record called Dancer that was 8 weeks number one on the dance chart.
1: Fantastic.
0: So the combination of working Warner Brothers product and then my own label, what have you, was a very good proposition. And yes, it was, then of course we had the mysterious Death of Disco. Remember that? And you know, the funny thing is, it never died.
1: No.
0: It was just, there was a backlash. There was a lot of political politics about how big disco got in America.
1: Yeah.
0: And a lot of these major labels could not understand because it came out of the black community and the gay community. And quite frankly, they couldn't understand it.
1: No.
0: Okay, so I just gave you the short version of my history.
1: Fantastic. Thank you very much for giving us this interview and having a chat. It's been an absolute pleasure talking to you.
0: Have a good one.
1: You too. God bless. Good night.
0: Bye-bye.
2: There we go, the enigma that was Ray Caviano, who sadly left us just last week. I'm Eddie Crampton. I'm going to play out the interview now with one of the songs that really, well, put Luther Vandross on the map. Here he is as lead singer with Change in a record that was heavily promoted by RFC, Ray Francis Caviano.

Neat talent, wasn't he, Luther Vandross? There he is, fronting Change and the Glow of Love. Like I need to tell you that. That's just one of the examples of the influence that Ray Caviano's had on the music industry over his lifetime. Sadly missed and not forgotten. I'm Aidy Crampton. This is 2 hours of 70s soul, funk and disco. And the next song is a 70s modern soul favourite from an unlikely source, a band who were previously known for their folk rock output.

When that song was released on a local label, it was under the band name Gypsy, but then RCA Records picked it up, and the band name was revised to read James Walsh Gypsy Band. What a great record. Talking of great records, I'm kicking off hour two with a dance floor filler from War. Galaxy is on the way, and to take us there, this fabulous song from Lou Courtney.

Welcome to Hour 2. I'm Eddie Crampton. This is the 70s Soul, Funk and Disco Show. And if you missed Hour 1, then you missed the replay of an interview with the late, great Ray Caviano, the man behind RFC Warner Brothers Records, that was instrumental in raising the profile of disco music in the late 70s, early 80s and more. Ray sadly passed away just last week. Bless him. You can listen again on my website, shinyl.co.uk, shinyl.co.uk. In this hour, my brand new release of the week is one record that I've taken from the brand new Soul on the Real Side compilation CD, volume 18. And it's a cover of Herb Ward's Strange Change. I'm going to play that for you in about 40 minutes' time. Right now, I've got Margie Joseph on the way. But this is a song from a band who became the flagship act of Mickey Stevenson's newly set up Venture Records. It's from the Ballads and called Butterfly.

Bless her. I always consider Margie Joseph to be the one that got away. I was talking to her at the Blackpool International Soul Festival back in 2016, and she promised me an interview, but it just never happened. Never happened. However, she was on alongside Patty Austin, Anne Sexton, Eloise Laws and Nolan Porter, and I did get the last two. They're on my website too, shinal.co.uk. I'm Aidy Crampton with the ultimate musical experience on the way. At least that's what they say. But after we've heard from Anthony White, this is Hey Baby.

Susan Grindel singing a little heart out, bless her. They were a Philadelphia outfit, you know. Love Shortage from the Ultimate Musical Experience, right here on the 70s Soul, Funk and Disco Show. And next up, Barbara Lynn in 1966 released a song called I'm a Good Woman. Come 1971, El Chicano put a Latin twist on it, and I'm playing that next.

I can only begin to imagine how fabulous that must have sounded, blaring out over the speakers in the Highland Room at the Blackpool Mecca. Of course, me being far too young to ever have gone there. I'm Eddie Crampton. This is 2 hours of 70s soul, funk and disco. Fancy some Carol Anderson?

One more reason why you should always check your B-sides, you know. I'm Aidy Crampton, this is 2 hours of 70s soul, funk and disco, and that was Bobby Hill's Tell Me That You Love Me, which was actually the flip side to his track To the Bitter End, which was so popular, certainly around my way, during my teenage years, always filled the floor. And talking of floor fillers, what about this from the Brothers?

Patrick Adams at his best for me. Wrote it, produced it, arranged it, probably did all the instruments on it as well, and released it on his own record label, PAP Records, out of New York City in 1977. Mind you, New York was a real hotbed of talent for the disco industry, wasn't it? Especially for bands like the Players Association.

still filling floors to this day, the Players Association and Turn the Music Up on the 70s Soul, Funk and Disco Show. I'm Aidy Crampton, and next up we've got the brand new release of the week. It's on a compilation CD called On the Real Side, Volume 18. It's by an artist I'm not familiar with called Curtis Saint, but the track I am. It's a cover of Herb Ward's Strange Change, and I'm playing it next.

just one of the songs on the CD that's just come out, a compilation CD called Soul on the Real Side, Volume 18, which is available at all the usual outlets.

She made a cracking job of covering that record, didn't she? Because that was originally recorded by Los Angeles group 21st Century. But 2-3 years later, Minnie Jones came along and put her own stamp on it. Wonderful. Shadow of a Memory on the 70s Soul, Funk and Disco Show. I'm Aidy Crampton. One more song to take us to the top of the hour and the end of the show for this week. And it's from Richard Stett, taken from his

LP Holiday in Hollywood. This is Caught Up in a Whirlwind. Whatever you're doing this week, wherever you're going, be good, play nice, and remember, don't touch that dial. There's so much more great music coming straight after this.

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1: From the decade that brought you Knight Rider, Madonna, compact discs, MTV, and leg warmers, this is a blast from the 80s.

There we go, a bit of ZZ Top then. First single taken from the album Eliminator. It was released in the year that the very first computer mouse was first introduced into the world. And also NASA astronaut Sally K. Ride was the first American woman in space when she launched with her crewmates aboard the Space Shuttle Challenger on mission STS-7. Of course, the year was 1983, and that particular single was a top 40 hit in the likes of Belgium, Canada, Ireland, France, the Netherlands, the US, and also the UK as well. Its peak position, though, was number 8 in the Netherlands. Welcome along. This is A Blast from the 80s. My name is Gary. Thank you for joining us here today on today's show. We've got your first song, we've got the lyrical game, and we've got the first and last song to be released in the 1980s from a very, very popular band that was throughout the 1970s as well, got to be said. Find out who they are a little bit later on. But before all of that, we go back to December 1981 and Australian rock band Little River Band and their hit Take It Easy On Me. But before that, a song that was first released in 1980 by Otis Clay. It was then reworked. In 1988, where it was a chart topper in the UK for Yaz and the Plastic Population. God, I can't believe this is back from 1988. Here they are with their version of The Only Way Is Up.

0: We go, Australian rock band Little River Band and Take It Easy On Me, released in December of 1981, charting mainly in 1982. It was a top 10 hit in America on the Billboard Hot 100. It would also reach number 17 as well in Canada. Where would it fare in Australia? Well, it didn't. It didn't actually chart. There we go. That particular single was taken from the album Time Exposure and was their sixth and biggest top 10 hit, or their last top 10 hit, on the Billboard Hot 100. It was also produced by one George Martin as well. Before that, we went back to 1988 and Yaz and the Plastic Population and their version of The Only Way Is Up. It was a massive, massive hit in the late 1980s, reaching number one not only in the UK, but also in Sweden, New Zealand, the Netherlands, Luxembourg, Ireland, Denmark, and also Belgium as well. And it was a number two hit in Australia, basically a top 10 hit elsewhere where it was released. It did chart in America, reaching number 96 on the Billboard Hot 100. It was also the second biggest selling single in the UK in 1988. I can't believe it's that year, that long, old, that old. That song is, I feel old. Probably because I am. Anyway, time for your bit here on A Blast from the 80s. It's time for this.
1: David Bowie, Cyndi Lauper, Madonna, or maybe Tears the Fears. It's time for your song, here on A Blast from the 80s.
0: Yes, it is time then for your bit, and it is another Gary who's emailed in today. Thank you very much, Gary. He has said, hello, Gary. My name is Gary. My first song I bought was by a band called The Cool Notes. The song was called Spend the Night, and I bought it back in 1986. No idea on why I bought this song, but I did. And the song is really, really good. Hope you enjoy it and all your listeners as well. It was my first song. Thank you, Gary. So, Gary, thank you very much for your song, your first song that you bought back in 1986. The song was released in 1985. And I've got to be said, I don't remember this song until I played it for the show. You know, make sure there was no naughty words and things like that in it, and gotta say, brought back some great memories because I remember this song back then listening to it on the radio. Don't remember much more about it, if I'm honest with you. Don't remember the band themselves, but I remember this song. So Gary, thank you for your song. Here are The Cool Notes and Spend the Night.

So that was their biggest hit then, and it was released in 1985. That was the Cool Notes there. They had a string of hits in the UK, mainly between 1984 and 1986. They were formed in South London and consisted of seven members of vocal and instrumental talent. And that, as I mentioned, was their biggest single. Album-wise, they had Down to Earth in 1981 and Have a Good Forever in 1985. Other hits they had in 1985, along with Spend the Night, were also In Your Car, that reached number 13, and that one which reached number 11 on the UK singles chart. But apart from that, lots of their songs didn't reach the top 40 in the UK. But anyway, doesn't matter. That was your song. Gary, thank you very much for your song. And if you want your song played out on a future show, it could be your first song, could be the song you walk down the aisle to, could be, I don't know, a song that brings back some great memories. As long as it's your song, let us know. We'll give you all the details on how you can get in touch and let me know what your song is a little bit later on. Right, still to come, we've got the Lyrical Game, plus the first and last song to be released in the 1980s by the American rock band Boston. Find out what those songs are very, very shortly indeed. But before all of that, we go back to 1987 and a young lady, sadly no longer with us, and we've had on the show as well, tragically, before she passed away. This is Joyce Sims and Come Into My Life.

0: There we go. That was Joy Sinzer and Coming to My Life. It was released in 1987 and was the second single from their debut album, which is also called Coming to My Life. The song itself peaked at number 7 in the UK, number 10 on the Billboard R&B singles chart, and it was a number 4 hit in Germany, number 7 hit in the Netherlands and Switzerland, and reached number 9 in Belgium as well. The song was actually produced by DJ, remixer and producer Curtis Mantronic. Yes, Mantronic, of Mantronic fame, of course, as well. What a brilliant, brilliant tune. And as I said, sadly, no longer with us as well. Joy Sims, what a great, great voice, has to be said. And a song definitely memorable from the 1980s. That opening bit is certainly, certainly great. Anyway, you are listening to A Blast from the 80s, and we've got the first and last song from the 1980s from a particular American rock band. We'll be doing that next.
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1: This is A Blast from the 80s with Gary Hopkins.
0: So it is time then for the part of the show where we play for you the first and last song to be released in the 1980s. And today we feature the American rock band formed in Boston in 1975. It is, of course, Boston.
1: Now it's time for the first and last song released in this great decade. But by whom?
0: Well, I've kind of already told you that. So today's artists then are American rock band Boston that were first formed in 1975. Of course, the first single they released was More Than a Feeling in 1976. But we're going to concentrate on the two songs first released in the 1980s and last song to be released in the 1980s. Now, surprisingly, you'd be surprised to know there was actually only five singles to be released by this band in the 1980s. And they're all from the same album as well, which was called Third Stage. So in just a moment, we're going to go back to 1987 and you're going to hear Holly Ann, which is a brilliant tune, it's got to be said. But before that, their first song to be released in the 1980s and also their very first number one on the US and Canadian charts. Here are Boston, and this is Amanda.

0: That is an absolutely brilliant, brilliant tune. How on earth did that not chart? I do not know. Anyway, that was Boston there from 1987. That was Holly Ann. As I said, it didn't chart anywhere. It was released, their last release in the 1980s, and it was taken from the album Third Stage, which, by the way, I've had to listen to all the way through in preparation for this particular show. What a great album it is, it's got to be said. I've never actually heard it all the way through until 2 days ago. Brilliant. Brilliant album, has to be said. Also featuring on that album was the first song that they released in the 1980s, although it was actually recorded in 1980. It was, of course, the song Amanda. It was their first number one hit anywhere in the world, reaching the top of the charts in Canada and also on the Billboard Hot 100. It would also be a number 10 hit as well in Norway, number 32 in New Zealand, 22 in the Netherlands, and 25 in Australia. There we go. Brilliant, brilliant band. Got to be said, of course, first album in 1975, 76, was, of course, also called Boston as well. They have released so far to date 6 studio albums and 16 singles. And, of course, their debut album, which was released in 1976, not 75. They were formed in 1975. Had the singles More Than a Feeling and Peace of Mind, which made it one of the best-selling debut albums in history as well. Other hits they've had include Can't You Say in 1980. Also as well, Call the Engines and We're Ready, of course, More Than a Feeling back in 1976, and also I Need Your Love in 1994 as well. What a brilliant, brilliant band that is, Boston. Right, still to come here on A Blast from the 80s, we have got some Aerosmith for you. We are going to play for you Angel from 1988. But before all of that, let's test your musical lyrical knowledge, all things from the 1980s. It is time for this.
1: What is the title of the song and who is the artist? It's time for the lyrical game.
0: So this is the part of the show then where I read out to you the first 4 lines from a popular song from the 1980s. All you've got to do is guess what that song is. That'll also give you some clues as well. So here are your clues. This song was released in 1987 in America and it was the 4th and final single taken from this particular gentleman's multi-platinum album. Not going to tell you what the album is because it might probably give it away. It was actually a top 20 hit in the UK and also America as well, but apart from that, didn't really chart anywhere else. It was written by the person who sang the song and also produced by that particular person as well, and that's really all I can tell you. Okay, here are today's lyrics. I told my girl bye-bye, but I really didn't mean it. Said I met somebody new, so fine, but I really didn't mean it. Okay, so what is today's Blast from the 80s lyrical game song? Do you know? Do you think you know? Is it on the tip of your tongue? Or, to be honest with you, like me, you don't have a Scooby-Doo. Well, you've got about how many seconds it is it takes me to say, you know, let's push it out of your misery and let's play today's Blast from the 80s lyrical game song to have a guess. So here we go.

0: There we go, Luther Vandross and I Really Didn't Mean It. There were two massive clues in the lyrics. Line two and line four were I Really Didn't Mean It. So maybe, just maybe, that gave it away for you. Or, like me, maybe it didn't. I still didn't know what it was, even with the four lines. There we go. Don't remember that song, but it was a number 16 hit in the UK in 1987. It also reached number six as well on the Billboard Hot Black Singles chart as well. And it was the fourth and final single to be released from his multi-platinum album, Give Me the Reason, which is the reason why I didn't give the name of the album, because that, I don't know, might have given it away. Who knows? Anyway, well done if you did get it right. Commiserations if you got it wrong. We, of course, will do that again next time here on the show. And we come to the end of today's Blast from the 80s. But as always, thank you for listening in today. Hope you enjoyed the music. Thank you very much to you, Gary, for your song. Haven't heard that song that we played earlier on for ages. If you want to hear it back, check out Mixcloud. Okay, you can hear it up there. But anyway, if you want your song played out on a future show, it could be your first song you bought, it could be the song you played in your car back in the 80s. Maybe you had a Ford Fiesta like me. Or it could, not that I was able to drive it, but I had one. Or it could be the song, your song you walk down the aisle to. Let us know. Get in touch. Lots of different ways and how you can get in touch with us. Here are those ways.
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0: Or, of course, you can also request a song or dedicate a song for somebody else as well. It would be great to hear from you. Right then, to leave you for today, we are going to go back to 1988 and a song that was released from the album Permanent Vacation that was released in 87. It was a number three hit on the Billboard Hot 100, which at the time was their highest charting single ever on that particular chart. And it is their second biggest hit as well after the 1998 smash hit, I Don't Want to Miss a Thing. There we go, which of course is their only to date top single in America as well. Elsewhere, not only would it get to number three in America, but it also gets number 14 in Canada and would be a top 70 hit in the UK as well. Here is the power ballad by Aerosmith. This is Angel. Actually, it is.

0: 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This has been a Blast Radio Show's production for your favourite radio station. And don't go anywhere, as more great music awaits you right here. So stay tuned.
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Welcome, Scaffans. 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This is the Cafe Massacre Scan Reggae Show. 2 hours of gorgeous gorgeousness of offbeat offerings. That was the Sensibles, Falling Away They Go. And this is Newtown Kings, Stony Feet. Try it.

0: Not so funny, Babylon Circus, and in a jungle only the monkey can imitate the elephant.
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0: This is Grizzly from Western Standard Diamond Scout Orchestra.

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This is Mephiscopheles with Mephiscopheles.

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Revelation, wait for you! 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Maybe it's because I'm perfectly on key. This is Dubiana Collective!

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Missy P from the Groovators, and yes, you are listening to the Cat Flea Massacre Scan Reggae Show. We have had our first hour of upbeat offerings. Now we will go with the second hour of downbeat offerings. Scientist, the voodoo curse.

Scientist, Vodo Curse, now it's time we're doing a full Christmas hour just to get ahead of the curve, because you know what I'm like, I like to be ahead of that curve, because the curve just can't get ahead of me. Captain Axe Dixon.

Lunar Addiction, Holly Cork, and Christmas. I decided not to do a Christmas show because I haven't got my tree up, but I do know there's somebody out there who's tasting mince pies already. Yes, stand up, whoever you are. This is Little Roy, Polly.

Roy Polly, one of the best covers out there from Battle for a Seattle album. It goes with the Dub Side of the Moon and Sergeant Pepper's Lonely Heart Dub Band from Easy Star All Stars. Class! So we might as well. Black Girl Magic.

know him as a Black Girl Magic. I'd love to hear her and Groundation get together just Harrison Stafford singing, but just with Zoe Massa and the jazz orchestration of Groundation. That'd be gorgeous. Well, it could be absolutely terrible. Who am I to say? But I would like to hear it anyway. This is Ragolution, Natural.

This is Clinton Ferron. You're listening to the Cat Flea Massacre Scare and Reggae Show. I want you to know. Oh, na na na. Boom!

Clash of Unrest from, of course, Clinton Fearon from the album Breaking News. I just love a little bit of Clinton Fearon. This is Rough Trade, Mr. Sunshine. That's what people call me when they're not calling me other things. Mr. Sunshine.

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And of course, I've got many names from many people, depending on what side of my personality I like to show them. This is Adrian Sherwood, Boogaloo.

0: Adrian Show on Boogaloo, and I think I'm going to go with D-O-N-U-T. Colloquial works a lot better than the actual standard or the proper spelling of donut. This is Janet Kumar. Yes, we did have the delegators in the first hour, but here we go with Janet Kumar in the second hour. Words to say.
1: I love you.

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Hey, here we go, Captain Accident Disasters, not the end of the world. Hopefully that SI won't get us. SI, yes, Trump told us all to say SI, so now it's SI, not AI. Don't be daft, don't fall down that trap. They'll get you for it.

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Here we go, the last track before the last track, because it is the last track before the last track. This is ye, the Rastafarians, this ya music.

Rastafarians, this year music, and well, there you go, I say we've come to the end of the beautifully presented by the exceptional handsome Cat Flea Massacre and his heroic ska and reggae show for another week. So keep your head excited and your musty bits clean and dry. There's just two things to say. One is enjoy yourselves, learn your thinkers, he's learning things, so get out there and enjoy yourself. And the second is, it's on your current Dennis. Not yet, it's for me, Kathleen Massacre, saying goodbye. It's me, Kathleen Massacre, saying goodbye. Goodbye, goodbye.

0: 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The broadcast has ceased. 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

Greetings and welcome on board. You are listening to Chris Curry Presents on Mersey Radio, with 3 hours of the best in local music from Liverpool, Whittle and the Merseyside area. And I hope you've all had a good weekend and managed to catch some live music. I DJed at a wedding on Saturday, and the couple's first dance was Mesmerized by Ian McNabb, which was an excellent choice if I might say so. And getting back to today's show, it opened with Pele and Megalomania from their 1992 album Fireworks, and following on from that with Elvis Costello and Veronica, and that was a single from 1989, taken from the album Spike, and that song was co-written by a certain Paul McCartney, who also played bass on the track. And so it's off to a fine start, and the next 3 hours will be shaping up a little bit like this. There's the featured artist of the week, that is Moongoose, the classic from the attic from Send No Flowers, the song from the vinyl vault from 29th and Dearborn, plus the featured album this week is 65 by Ian McNabb. And as ever, there is a bunch of new tunes to tease and delight, and right now here is the first of them. And this is Jamie Webster with Wherever You Are, and that is taken from his new album Running Around the Sun.

So that is Jamie Webster with Wherever You Are from his latest album Running Around the Sun, and that is available in multiple formats from all good music retailers. And that takes me around to the first offering from featured artist Moon Goose, and that is a vehicle for the musical talents of David Yorkey Palmer, and all the tracks are taken from a limited edition album of songs titled In Reverse that was released as part of his My Single Life event at the British Music Experience recently. And this first track is one of my favourites. This is And From My Window I Look Down on Skyscrapers, featuring some great trumpet playing from Andy Diagram.

That is Moon Goose from the album In Reverse, and that is available as a Name Your Price download from Bandcamp at moongooseofficial.bandcamp.com. And there should be free limited edition CD copies available from Probe Records in Liverpool. That is while stocks last. And now it's back to 1997 and the album Nobody's Monkey by Treehouse, and this song, Northern Rainbow.

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And that was M. Samson and For So Long, taken from the album 55. And that is another album that is available on Bandcamp at msamson.bandcamp.com, with a vinyl version also available directly from the artist, with the details on my Facebook post for the show. And from an album titled 55 to an album titled 65, and the featured album by Ian McNabb, and I will be playing three two-track couplings from the album, starting with Fugitive and The Devil Is a Dandy.

That was the first coupling from Ian McNabb from his album 65, and the album is available in vinyl and CD formats from IanMcNabb.com, and more from Ian McNabb and 65 in the next hour. But now let's continue with a BBC Radio 1 session by Come In Tokyo, recorded back in 1982 for the Kid Jensen Show, and this song, You Can Tell Everyone.

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Music there from Brave Captain from the album Advertisements for Myself, and that was something called Down Between. And I'm sure you know that Brave Captain was a vehicle for former Boo Radley's frontman Martin Carr. And now here's a track from Chester-based Yayashiko. This is Bones in a Box, and it is available on Bandcamp at yayashiko.bandcamp.com.

There's an exercise I learned from a Buddhist monk in Ceylon. It's a simulation of enlightenment. You sit down and as long as you can and think of as many aspects of the answer to the question, why am I sitting here doing this exercise? I'm sitting here doing this exercise because I read about it in a book by Aleister Crowley, and he heard about it from a Buddhist monk in Ceylon. It's a simulation.

coincidences, synchronicities, and accidents, accidents, and coincidences, synchronicities, the infinite number of factors, and coincidences.

sit down, as long as you can, think of as many aspects of the answer to the question, why am I sitting here doing this exercise? And I read about a book by Alistair Crowley. And he heard about it from a Buddhist monk in Saigon. It's a simulation of

0: to try that exercise. You should do it at least three times.
1: Following on from Iyashi Koh with Apollo 440 and Fuzzy Logic from their 2012 album The Future's What It Used to Be. And now to close this first hour, here is The Christians, and There You Go Again, taken from their 1990 album Colour.

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starting with the anthemic There She Goes by the Lars from 1990, and a single taken from their one and only studio album, and following on from that with The Crescent and Wake Up, and that is from their eponymous album from 2002. And coincidentally, The Crescent started out as a backing band for Lee Mavers, but didn't get past rehearsals before parting company with Mavers. And now, just ahead of the next selection from the featured artist, here's the latest offering from The World Turned Edgar, and this song, There Was Then, which has just been posted up on YouTube.

There Was Then, That Is The World Turned Edgar, and you can subscribe to their YouTube channel at youtube.com/@TheWorldTurnedEdgar. And now let's get back to the featured artist Moongoose, and this track, The Hourglass Empties at Midnight, taken from the limited edition compilation, In Reverse.

The Hourglass empties at midnight. That is Moon Goose, and that is the second track from the featured artist. And so it's time to leap back 12 months and to revisit the featured artist from this time last year. And that was Andrew James Pringle. And I was playing tracks from his album Anxiety, Ecstasy, Noise and Beauty, including this song, Never Let You Down.

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And that was Aziz Ibrahim, and Feeling Better from his album Lahore to Long Sight, and that has recently been re-released in vinyl format, and Aziz and his band are touring to support the album, and they will be stopping by Archive in Liverpool on Saturday the 17th of October, with tickets available from skiddle.com, so do go and check it out. And now let's get back to the featured album 65 by Ian McNabb, and another two-track coupling, starting with Everything Good Goes Away.

Following on from Everything Good Goes Away was Ian's cover of the REM song South Central Rain. I remind you that the album is available in vinyl and CD formats from ianmcnab.com. And that takes me around to the classic from the attic. And today it's a 7-inch vinyl single from 1982 from Send No Flowers. And that was a band fronted by Leon Sangster. And this is Playing for Time.

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That was Call Me, and that is Earth a Note, and that is a musical project that revolves around musician Terry Shaughnessy, and it's taken from an album titled This Is Nowhere, This Is Everywhere, and that is available on Bandcamp at earth-o-note-agogo.bandcamp.com. And talking of Bandcamp, Anna Levine's latest album, Just Be, is available as a CD and download on Bandcamp and annalevine1.bandcamp.com. And this is the title track from that album.

following on from Anna Levine with Flowers in the Ruin, that is by Hallelujah Trial, and the band will be launching their eponymous debut album at a gig at the Gustav Adolf Church in Park Lane, Liverpool, on Saturday the 17th of October, with tickets available at violetterecords.com/tickets. And now to head over to the final hour with an epic slab of electronica, this is Sky Ray with Neptune Variations Part 1.

You are listening to Chris Curry Presents on Mersey Radio, playing the best in local music from Liverpool, Whittle and the Merseyside area, and getting the final hour underway with a couple of tunes, starting with Shaq and Comedy from their 1999 album HMS Fable, and that was followed by Immaculate by the Wild Swans from their 1990 album Space Flower, which was recorded at Amazon Studios in Kirby. And now for something new. Well, not so much something new, but a brand new mix of a song by Sub Red Lux. And this is Ellery Juice and I, and this version was done with the help of John Lawton.

So that is Subred Lux with a brand new mix of Ellery Juice and I. And now it's time to get back to the featured artist Moongoose for a final selection from the album In Reverse and this track, Bed

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And as previously mentioned, there are a limited amount of free CD copies available from Probe Records in Liverpool. And now here's The Room from their recent album Doom Pop, and this track, which is also titled The Room.

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And that was the latest single from Paul Novak, and it's a song called Palestine. And all profits from the sales of the song and associated gigs will go to the Palestinian General Federation of Trade Unions to support children impacted by the occupation of the West Bank. So please do lend your support. And now it's time for a final coupling from the featured album 65. That is by Ian McNabb. And starting with Long Playing Record Album.

Following on from long playing record album with What Are You Waiting For, and that is the final coupling from Ian McNabb and the featured album 65, which is available in vinyl and CD formats directly from ianmcnabb.com. And now it's time for the song from the vinyl vault, and today it's a 7-inch vinyl single that dates back to 1978. It's by 29th and Dearborn, and the A-side was Baby Put Your Love In Me, but this is the B-side track from the single. This is the wonderful Stealer.

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That is music from Echo and the Bunnymen and I'll Be Your Sunshine from their latest album Apples for Isaac, which is now available in multiple formats from all good music retailers. And time is moving on, so let's crack on with Blindness and Light and All on You, taken from their 2024 album I Dreamt I Had Insomnia.

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1: That was Robots Rise, and that is Auckland, and that is available as a download from all of the usual suspects. And that was the penultimate song for the show. 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That is it from me until the next time. Whatever you are doing between now and then, please do stay safe and do show some kindness and consideration to everybody. And if you can, do get out and support local music. And also be sure to buy CDs and merchandise. Closing the show today with Bill Ryder Jones, and this is And There's You from his album Yawny Yawn. That's it from me. Ta-da!

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1: And this is The Gear. They're playing Out of Town tonight, I believe. I think it might be there. We're going to have to check it out. But anyway, this is Boss. Secret that lies behind.

Well, good evening. Welcome to WWK Unsigned here on Mersey Radio. Of course, hope you've all had a good week. I think we might have a little buzz. Slightly, maybe. Anyway, I've looked for it, but I can't find it. Anyway, I'm Billy Kelly. That was kicking off with Bolshie, of course. I haven't played them for a while. They're a cracking band. Never see them anywhere. They play all over the place, like. But also, after that was The Gear. I think they're playing their first out of town. I think it's Birmingham. I'll check. We've got some corker stuff on tonight. We've got Moon Goose, Sick, Celtic Women, Jamie Wooding, Goodnight Mr. Jinx, all kinds of stuff. And this is Carrying On with Hecate. Hold me close.

Lovely tune, that. Bit of a strange week, this, isn't it? I mean, it kicked off with the football match and all that, which was brilliant. And but now we've got old Trump. And I also watched my favourite person, Esther McVeigh, on the box yesterday. Talk about wanting to kill someone. Right. Dominic, from this next band, happy birthday, mate. This is The Johns, and I hope you get out of your head.

0: We now return control of your television set to you until next week at this same time, when the control voice will take you to the outer limits.
1: Actually, we're heading there now. This is Chris Young and the ever diminishing ego. Off your bonshoe. Yep.

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2: I just love that shit. It's absolutely bonkers. We've got loads of long names on, actually, tonight. That was Chris Young and the Ever Decreasing Ego. And this is Sean Kelly and the Return Gifts.

0: following program is brought to you in living color on NBC.
1: Right, so we've had Chris Younger, the ever decreasing ego. We've had Sean Kelly and the Return Gifts. And now we've got Rob Clark and the Wu-Tones. See what I mean? Statue at the paint.

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1: Here's a beautiful tune. It's Tiki Black. And listen.

That's Tiki Black. How good's that? Still got a little bit of a buzz here on my mic. It's bugging me. But anyway, sorry about that, folks. Yeah, I haven't seen Tiki for ages. Actually, I've been a bit of a hermit the last 6 months or so. I'm gonna start getting out there again. You know. Anyway, this next young man up, he's got a brand new EP out at the moment, and this is the title track. It's Jamie Wooding, By the Waves.

I've still got that little buzz. It's really bugging me. Sorry about that. Right, this is a cracking tune now. It's the first single off a double album by Elijah James and the Nightmares. They've got an album launch coming up. I'll give you details when I played this. But this is the first kind of a taster track. And it's Elijah James and the Nightmares, and I Hate It There, But You Are Here, and I Love You.

That's Elijah James and the Nightmares, and that's a taster track from the double album, Because I'm a Giant. And there's an album launch on September the 6th at District. That's going to be a night to remember. Western Promise.

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1: 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Let's go, Queen Bee. A bit of country style.

0: 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You ever dance with the devil in the pale moonlight?
1: And this is the title track from John Jenkins and the James Street Band. And this is Looking for That American Dream.

That's a little taste that I've told you for the last few shows. I decided to do a little bit of a... just a bit of a project, really. And I released three songs, Keeper of the Flame, which is supposed to be like a chapters in chapters, and that was chapter one. And then I released... I can't even remember. Oh, yeah, Media Proof, which is out at the moment. And that is off the third chapter, which is Love and Rockets, and it was called Fool. She Shines. Then there's another chapter, and then I'm going to release the Amorous an album with a couple of bonus tracks. And before that, of course, it was John Jenkins and the James Street Band, and that was the title track from Looking for That American Dream. All this stuff, buy it. Especially my stuff, just buy it all. Buy it five times over. Know what I mean? I need to go for a bevy in a salt box. This is, I'm dying to play this, actually. This is Oh Lord from Goodnight, Mr. Jinx.

And that was Good Night, Mr. Jinx. Love that. It's really good. Right, late 60s feel to it. Nice one. Now, here's a good band. I've supported them on a couple of occasions. This is Sons of Mowgli. And this is the title track of their last EP, I think. I don't think it was an album, I think it was an EP, but this is Wasted Years, Sons of Mowgli.

wasted years. The Stax Vandal, before called Celtic Women, all from Ireland. Mairead, I probably get these wrong. Mairead Carlin, Eva Mahone, Tara McNeil, and Megan Walsh. They've been working together since 2005. They're touring and they're coming to Liverpool September or October. They're coming in to do a live lounge and have a chat. But this is one of the tunes of their new album. I think this is the title track, actually. And this is Celtic Women and Going Home.

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1: And this is Grace Perry.

Lovely tune, that. We've had a lot of good stuff. Mind you, we always have loads of good stuff, but been some really good tunes on tonight, I must say. Never ceases to amaze me. All these people should be coining it, mate. You know what I mean? Just before I carry on, I said earlier on about Esther McVeigh. She was on the telly yesterday. Do you know what? I can honestly say I have never despised anybody, I don't think, in my life as much as her. She is just soulless. Do you know what I mean? And I must say, for the BBC, is it Victoria Derbyshire or someone? She really, like, dug her out. She's just so hard-faced. And I can't believe she just goes, does me head in. Anyway, that's my rant. Next up, it's Busk Till Dawn. Good little play on words, that, isn't it? And this is I.O. I'll say this right. Puerto Escondido. Busk Till Dawn. I think that was right, anyway. Arriba, arriba.

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1: And this is Anne-Marie Howard, and it's all there to realise.

Lovely that, wasn't it, eh? Really good. We've had some really good tunes on this evening. Next up here, this is Ladybuds and Big Blue.

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1: And here he is, Faniel Dord, or Fanny to his mates.

Yo, I love that tune, man. It's mad, isn't it? And next up here, here's another one. These are only youngish bands, but they seem to be soldiering along. And this is Sick Callmaster. Oh my god. Oh no, Close Call. It's all got a bit weird there. Close Call by Sick.

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1: And this is Mr. Ted. 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
1: And this is a brand new band, Moon Goose, and this is Bedroom City.

Love that one. That was Moongoose and Bedroom City. Hope you've all enjoyed the show. Keep tuned in for the soul vendor after me. All have a fantastic week. I'll certainly try to. I really enjoyed tonight. There's been some really good stuff on. But I'm finishing off now with Seas of Neptune and Sinking Ships. So all have a good week. Good night. God bless, and see you next week. Season Neptune, Sinking Ships.

0: You really don't understand, do you? 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
1: Hey, look, nobody's pushing me anyway, okay? 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
0: Oh, come on, John. 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
1: Hey, look, nobody's closing me out of my business.

0: Good evening and welcome to the Soulbender Show on Tuesday the 6th of October 2026. The tooth has not been replaced, hence the lisp continues. I'm trying to get on top of it, but it's proven quite difficult. Welcome to Soulbender Show on Mersey Radio, 10 till 1. Great tunes, we've had 15 minutes gone, not at all. So we've got 2 hours and 45 minutes of great tunes left. Hope you enjoy. I hope you can enjoy the show and you can stay for the duration. It'll be most pleasing if you can, and you won't regret it, and you'll be well rewarded with some great tunes. So thank you all, welcome, sit back and enjoy the show. Next tune, it's Roots Maneuver featuring Wrong Tom and Duppy Writer with a tune called Butterfly Crab Walk.
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Mais bah, c'est le cas.

Oh well, that was a random four. We had DJ Shadow, the tune called My Lonely Room. Joy Unlimited, a wonderful tune from 1969, the tune called Feeling. The Flambeaux, another wonderful tune, Nobody Knows. And we had Roots Manoeuvre, Wrong Tom and Duppy Writer with Butterfly Crab Walk. Hope you enjoyed that random selection. Now, we want some reggae. We got some Augustus Pablo with a tune called Shakedown.

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Some sweet lovers there from 2019. Sonia Spence, Where's the Love? Protégé, Criminal. Eric Morris and the Baba Brooks Band and Big Youth. Solomon Agundé, Vin Gordon, Riding for a Fall. And Augustus Pablo, Shakedown. Hope you enjoyed that reggae. More to come later. Now we've got some Fred Waters with a tune called It's a Little Bit Late.

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Well, I hope you enjoyed that. That was a wonderful, The Sacred Souls, three from them. We had Love Comes Easy, Waiting on the Right Time, Lucid Girl. We had Chuck Jackson, we're going to run through now. Mavis Staples, I Have Learned to Do Without You. And Fred Waters, with a wonderful, what's the tune again? It's a Little Bit Late. I hope you enjoyed that. Right, an hour and 7 minutes into the show. Thank you all for staying with me. Hope you're enjoying the tunes so far. Time to move on. Next section of tunes. Going to start off with Patrice Russian. Let's do that again. Patrice Russian. Let your heart be free.

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Right, so it was the undisputed truth, the law of the land. In fact, law of the land. Manu Dibango, Jingo. We had the Monitors, Day by Day. And Patrice Rushen, we let your heart be free. Hope you enjoyed that. We're coming rapidly to halfway through the show. Thank you for staying tuned. This speech impediment is really starting to annoy me, so bear with me and let's continue. Some Carol Thompson, Just Sing Me a Love Song.

Wonderful Lloyd Chalmers there with the Reggae in Wonderland, Heptones and the Upsetters with Babylon Falling, Robbie A, Demolition City Dub, and Carol Thompson, Sing Me a Love Song. Thank you all. Now it's time for the blues. We'll start off with some Will Day, the tune called Central Avenue Blues.

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If you just ride my mule, I'll tell you what I really will do. I got a $2 bill, yes.

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Miles, of course, the wonderful Stop. Little Walter, I Just Keep Loving Her. Otis Rush, Two From Him, So Many Roads, So Many Trains, and Me. Bo Carter, Ride My Mule, and Will Day with a tune called Central Avenue Blues. Took us right into the midnight hour, as it should do always. Hope you enjoyed them. Thank you for joining in. It's the show tonight. Thanks for listening. Thanks for all your support. The show's repeated Friday midnight, 12 till 3, and same time live next Tuesday, 10 till 1. So thank you all, and let's continue. Got some Curtis Mayfield with a tune called Eddie, You Should Know Better.

The wonderful, the electrifying Kashmirs with What Does It Take to Win My Love. For that, we had the Players, or Players, He'll Be Back. Roscoe Robinson, That's Enough. The Winstons, Only the Strong Survive. And Curtis Mayfield, Eddie, You Should Know Better. Hope you enjoyed them. We're running down on time, but plenty to go. Let's continue. Next selection of tunes going to Mark Herbert out in North Wales, Prestatyn, I believe. Going to start off with a couple from the Dream Machine. Going to start off with Away for the Summer.

Oh, the magnificent Dry Wretch with a tune called Dead Body, Who Do You Love? Tune from the Jam, Bricks and Mortar, I'll Change My Address, The White Stripes, Signed DC, The Poets, Locked in a Room, Tune from the Dream Machine, Angel of the North, and another tune I can't sort of bring to mind right now. So thank you all again. Hope you enjoyed the show. I've got a bit of time left now, so let's continue. So take good care of each other. Tune in next week. Tell your mates. Enjoy the show. Let them all know. Continue now with some Massive Attack featuring Horace Andy and a tune called Girl, I Love You. Congrats to Christine. 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